0: absenteeism and cuts to public health. Lee Harrison, Air News.
1: A former New South Wales police detective believes the tip-off led to the arrest of one of Australia's most wanted men in Greece. James Dalamangus has been wanted for more than 27 years over the fatal stabbing of a father of two at a Sydney nightclub in 1999. Peter Maloney alleges the 55-year-old was living under a false identity in a rural Greek village. Greek authorities will now consider the brief of evidence before they decide whether to approve his extradition.
2: Depends on the crime, the nature of the crime, the person themselves. Mm. So it's going to be a long road to come, and I think that hopefully in the end for the family and the Giannopoulos family that he will be extradited back here.
1: Animal welfare advocates are raising concerns over the aerial culling of brumbies in Kosciuszko National Park, which will resume today. The Premier is defending the move, maintaining the program needs to be undertaken to prevent environmental damage in the area. But Australian Brumby Alliance spokesperson Colleen Christensen says there are other ways to address the population.
3: It's possible to humanely kill a horse from the air, but it's not likely. And history has shown that a lot of horses don't die straight away. It's very hard to shoot a horse through the brain.
1: The Australian dollar is buying 70.4 US cents. This is it.
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1: Australia's six-match White Ball Tour of Bangladesh begins this afternoon after last week's one-day series loss to Pakistan. Australia have defeated England by 5 wickets in the warm-up match for the Women's T20 World Cup. In the AFL overnight, Melbourne have beaten Collingwood in a nail-biter. Jordan Tunbridge reports.
5: One of the biggest home and away fixtures on the AFL calendar did not disappoint. The annual King's Birthday Clash going down to the wire as Melbourne defeated Collingwood by 8 points at the MCG. Cozzie Pickett booted 3 goals, including the sealer in the dying seconds, and received the Neil Danaher Trophy for best on ground. Meantime, there are serious concerns for Demons forward and former Magpie Brodie Mychek, who was taken to hospital with a sickening neck injury. Jordan Tunbridge, Melbourne.
1: Round 14 of the NRL wrapped overnight, with the Bulldogs defeating the Eels 14-12. And Socceroos striker Tete Yenge is heading into the World Cup full of confidence after scoring his first international goal for Australia. He scored in the second half of the 1-1 draw against Switzerland in their final warm-up game for the tournament. The 25-year-old says he's loving his time in the green and gold.
6: I've said so many times, you know, you dream of moments like these. I'm just grateful to be here, enjoying my time, and yeah, you can't start any better than that, I guess.
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8: Taking a quick check on the current weather outlook for Brisbane's Bayside. Patchy rain nearby for the Bayside, with a cool top of 16. Humidity stays high and there's some light rain about at times. Later today, showers linger on and conditions stay pretty damp through the afternoon. Tonight stays on the mild side, with lingering cloud and passing showers. Tomorrow, expect a range from 16 up to 21, with patchy rain nearby and around 5 millimetres of rain possible across the area. Right now in Mount Cotton, it's 16. That's the latest forecast for the Bayside, with thanks to Totally Workwear, your local workwear specialist. 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

That's The Verve with Lucky Man. It's Cameron with you, and I'm with you through until midday. And, oh, hang on, still going? There we go. I'm a lucky man too. I get to come in here on a Tuesday and a Saturday and just play fantastic music. It's such a privilege, and talk to some of the other announcers as well. Great bunch of people. Very, very fortunate indeed. Now, we before 11 o'clock, we have some fantastic music coming up. Birds of Tokyo with Lanterns, The Beatles, Let It Be, and Rona Keating. Let's get started with Australian Crawl. Now, James Rain, actually, just before I do get started on Australian Crawl, James Rain is playing down at Twin Towns on the 20th of June. So if you feel like nicking down the highway, he's always fantastic. So get Google Translate, set it to James Rain to English, and enjoy. 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

0: Creedence Clearwater Revival there, and that was John Fogerty who wrote that song for them, who was the singer there. That was his tale about how the wealthy guys in particular were able to avoid the draft in Vietnam. So I think it's still happening. You're on Bay FM 100.3 and Cameron with you this morning as we're coming up to 21 past 10 this morning. Stevie Nicks, Edge of 17 up next, and then a band out of Perth, when they were looking for their name, it's a great story actually. They were reading how the central district of Tokyo had become so polluted and so populated that it had forced almost all the native birds out of the city. So I thought, hang on, we'll become the birds of Tokyo. What a great story. they'll be after Stevie. You're on Bay FM, heart and soul of the Bay.
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Music can have such a powerful impact on your life, can't you? That was just an absolutely amazing song. I love the Beatles, so I'll declare an interest there. But I was just reflecting back when I saw, fortunate enough to see Paul McCartney back when he was out in 2023. And when he started playing songs like that, there weren't many dry eyes in the house, and they were just life moments. Coming up this week, not this weekend, it is this weekend, Punk in the Park. If you're looking for some live music, Punk in the Park is happening on Saturday, June the 13th, from 4 p.m. until 8 p.m. It's a great initiative. It's at the Thornlands Skate Park. It's free, all ages event, features 5 live bands, each playing half-hour set of original music along with covers from iconic acts such as Rage Against the Machine, the Deftones, Nirvana and the Smashing Pumpkins. Sounds terrific. Aimed at young people across the Redlands while also appealing to older generations of music fans. 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For details, go to bayfm.org.au. So that is on Saturday, June the 13th. Sounds great. Coming up now. Now, Seal actually had hair at one stage, and yes, it was in this film clip. This is what kicked it all off for him. You're on Bay FM, Heart and Soul of the Bay.

0: You're live and local on Bay FM, and that was Ronan Keating, When You Say Nothing At All. Bit of slide guitar in there. I hadn't noticed that before. Huh, I really like that. Coming to take, oh, it's only 10 to 11. Taking us up to the 11 o'clock news, we have a Canadian trio, Edward Bear, with Last Song. And after your news and sport, we have great music for you right through all day, really. But certainly as part of my time here, with, Kate Bush, Concrete Blonde, and Disturbed, so don't go anywhere. You're on Bay FM, heart and soul of the Bay.
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0: SAFM National News, brought to you by Manly Harbour Village, where Brisbane meets the Bay.
1: Hello there, I'm Sean Bindley. The Federal Opposition Leader says he believes the Federal Government's latest budget has helped boost One Nation in the polls. Another survey has seen voters place Pauline Hanson's party above both Labor and the Coalition. Angus Taylor claims broken promises in Labor's budget have eroded trust in both major parties. Israel and Iran say they'll hold off on strikes for now, but both are warning future attacks will trigger retaliation. The countries have been trading blows for the first time since the ceasefire came into effect in April. Flights have resumed over Iran after they were halted due to the exchange of fire. Correspondent Reid Butler says the pause in fighting appears to be fragile.
2: Israel says it will hit Iran back if Iran decides to strike again, and Israel's also keeping up its military operation against Hezbollah in Lebanon, and that is what started this renewed fighting in the first place.
1: Psychiatrists will today tell a Senate inquiry that proposed NDIS changes risk excluding people living with severe mental illness. Air News' Sarah Patterson reports.
3: Concerns have been raised that current changes risk narrowing access to the National Disability Insurance Scheme before alternative supports are available and before the new assessment framework has been properly tested. The Royal Australian and New Zealand College of Psychiatrists says that while psychiatrists support a sustainable NDIS, they are concerned that people with some of the most disabling illnesses in the community could once again fall through the cracks. It says schizophrenia, bipolar disorder, severe depression, eating disorders and other serious mental illnesses can devastate a person's ability to work, study, maintain relationships and manage daily living tasks. Sarah Patterson, Air News.
1: Life satisfaction amongst Australians has dropped across all age groups. It's now lower than it was during the pandemic. The research shows people are facing sustained financial pressure and that large proportions of those surveyed would struggle to find $2,000 in an emergency. KPMG economist Terry Rawnsley says the cost of living is weighing on people more than the lockdowns did.
4: I think what we're seeing is the sort of cost of living crunch we've seen over the past 5 years is really kind of getting to people's life satisfaction. They just don't feel like they're getting ahead at the moment.
1: And a survey has found more than half of all Australians are wasting hundreds of dollars a year on unused subscriptions. Chris McCarthy has more.
5: Netflix was the most common offender, with 57% of respondents reporting they don't use the streaming service, totaling a minimum spend of $119 a year. But it was gym memberships, which Compare the Market found could be costing Aussies the most, more than a quarter of Australians spending over $1,000 a year without pumping any iron. It comes as the federal government's proposed bill to crack down on dodgy subscription services faces a Senate inquiry. The findings are expected later this month. Chris McCarthy reporting.
1: VCE math students will be banned from using calculator functions which have allowed them to cheat during exams, but the new rules will only apply from next year. Math expert Adam Spencer says the tech has raced ahead of the testers.
6: An AI model last year participated in the most difficult maths exam in the world, the high school sort of world maths championship. 2 years ago, that model needed programmers to take the questions away, rewrite it in code so the machine could answer it. This year, the AI just looked at the questions and answered them straight away.
1: This is Ian.
0: 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They have you covered on-road and off-road.
1: Well, it's being described as the most important meeting for the future of the Tasmanian AFL team. Eddie Summerfield reports.
7: The AFL's demands for a new roofed stadium as a condition of the Devil's licence is being described as bloody-minded. The comments come from economist Nicholas Gruen, who was appointed by the Tasmanian government to assess the project as part of a political deal with the Jackie Lambie Network. The Age reporting the project would deliver a net cost on Tasmania of more than $1 billion and deliver less than 40 cents of economic benefit for every dollar invested. Club presidents will meet with the AFL today ahead of the Australian Football Hall of Fame dinner. The team, of course, due to enter in 2028.
1: Taylor Walker's one-game ban for rough conduct has been upheld at the AFL's tribunal. Adelaide say they won't be appealing the decision. And round 14 of the NRL wrapped up at Stadium Australia last night. In News, Terry Daniel has the details.
8: A penalty in the 76th minute of the game gave the Canterbury Bulldogs a 14-12 win over the Parramatta Eels in the King's Birthday NRL clash. Eels hooker Talon De Silva was penalised for a high tackle on Bulldogs 5'8 Matt Burton as Canterbury pushed for an equaliser. The Bulldogs' Max King says it was a close game.
9: Yeah, it's a bit tight there at the end, but yeah, just get the good to get the result.
8: It was the Bulldogs' fifth win of the season and the third straight loss for the Parramatta Eels.
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11: Taking a quick check on the current weather outlook for Brisbane's Bayside. Patchy rain nearby for the Bayside with a cool top of 16. Humidity stays high and there's some light rain about at times. Later today, showers linger on and conditions stay pretty damp through the afternoon. Tonight stays on the mild side, with lingering cloud and passing showers. Tomorrow, expect a range from 16 up to 21, with patchy rain nearby and around 5 millimetres of rain possible across the area. Right now in Mount Cotton, it's 16. That's the latest forecast for the Bayside, with thanks to Totally Workwear, your local workwear specialist. 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

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Now, what would you do? It's 1978 and a 19-year-old woman arrives out of nowhere, has no musical backstory at all, and says, I've got a song for you recorded, inspired by a Victorian novel. And it's at a time when punk rock was at its best in the UK. What would you say? Well, plenty said no, but whoever said yes, thank you. That was Kate Bush. She actually wrote it when she was 17, recorded when she was 18, and it's quite stunning, isn't it? Hi, I'm Cameron, and I'm with you through until midday. It's great to have your company this morning here on Bay FM, and more great music coming until midday. We've got the Bee Gees. I guess they're Baysiders, aren't they? Redcliffe counts as part of the Bay. Soft Cell and Billy Idol. Let's get started. Concrete Bond, but Blonde. You're on Bay FM, streaming across the Bayside and across the world on iHeartRadio.

0: You're live and local, Bay FM, and that was Moving Pictures, of course, with What About Me, and before that was Disturbed with The Sound of Silence. I used to love that song. I remember where I was. I don't know where you were when you first heard that song, or if you remember it. I certainly do, when I was playing it in the backyard. Oh, it wasn't the backyard, in the back room of my parents' house when I was living there. Oh, gets me every single time. Coming up over the next couple of weeks, it's time for the Wyndham Fringe Festival. Yeah, 25th of June till the 12th of July. Have a look online at their website. Tickets are on sale. Over 200 events over that 3 weeks. It's a great thing. And it's so close. It's amazing some of the acts they get there. So I actually usually volunteer there and go to a couple of shows. I don't know if I'll be able to manage the volunteering this year, but certainly I've already booked my tickets for a couple of shows. Coming up, the Bee Gees. They started a joke, and then Pastille with Pompeii. 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

always stay humble and kind. Tim McGraw there. And, well, what a great message for the world today. Now, the Repair Cafe down at Wynnum, it next open on this Saturday, June the 13th, from 2 until 4 p.m. So if you've got something that's a bit broken but not beyond saving, bring it along to their fabulous volunteers. It'll save you some money and save some being thrown out. So I think it's a fantastic thing and a great Wynnum community event down there in Berrima Street at Wynnum. It's at the Wynnum Community Place. Next up, I've got Tainted Love by Soft Cell. Now, I looked at the original film clip because this is a cover. The original song was actually recorded and filmed in 1964, and it's actually a really good version. Marilyn Manson subsequently does a pretty good one too in 2001. Not quite as good. But anyway, make up your own mind. Always a lot of fun. You're on Bay FM, across the Bayside and beyond.

0: You're on Bay FM across the Bayside and beyond on Tuesday morning, and that's me. I'm handing over to Dave Rampton, and I know he's very excited to start, and I can see why. I've actually just seen the music that he's got set up for you, and it's looking absolutely fantastic. So I look forward to your company next Tuesday, but also Saturday morning at 6 a.m. for the music that made us. To take us up to the 12 o'clock news, I have AHA with Take On Me. Have a great week, everybody. Bye for now.
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1: Hello there, I'm Sean Bindley. Labor is asking for donations in a bid to stop One Nation's momentum turning into more seats at the next state and federal elections. The party is asking for up to $27 to mount a challenge against the party. It follows three opinion polls which show One Nation is now the most popular political movement in the country. Labor Senator Don Farrell rejecting suggestions the Albanese government is spooked by the polls.
2: I'm sure we'd mention One Nation from time to time. I'm sure we'd mention the Liberal Party from time to time. I don't think there's anything particularly unusual about the Labor Party saying to its members...
1: Iran and Israel have halted mutual missile and drone attacks after the most serious exchange of fire since the ceasefire took effect in April, with Iran launching nearly 30 ballistic missiles at Israeli air bases and Israel striking targets across Iran, including in Tehran and Isfahan. US President Donald Trump placed a direct phone call to Israeli Prime Minister Benjamin Netanyahu on Monday, demanding a halt to further retaliatory strikes, an intervention that appears to have worked, with the Israeli leader accepting the demand. Iran's Central Military Command has warned it will resume hostilities if Israel carries out further acts of aggression, including in southern Lebanon. John Brennan, former CIA agency director, says the domestic pressure on Trump is now intensifying on both the political and economic fronts.
3: I think on the political front, there are members even of Donald Trump's Republican Party that are tiring of what's going on in terms of the continued war, that even if there's a ceasefire, we still have a large deployment of troops. It's expensive. And also there are these violations of ceasefires that I think are bothering a lot of the Republicans. And so we've seen Republicans in the House of Representatives split from the party and vote for a war resolution act that would, in fact, force the president to stop the war.
1: The West Australian Prison Officers Union is criticising the handling of a reported incident in which an inmate is alleged to have dug under a security fence to retrieve a smuggled package. An unknown man riding a quad bike allegedly threw a package over the fence of Acacia Prison last month. The Department of Justice was notified of the incident. They say a prisoner was detained at the inner perimeter fence line. The union's acting state secretary, Bevan Hanlon, says he's relieved the incident has been escalated.
4: It looked as though Serco were just going to charge the prisoner with an internal misconduct and nothing further was going to happen. Thankfully, we've heard that since then the police are now involved, so one would expect that prisoner is no longer at a medium security prison and is probably at a high security prison, and more steps are being taken.
1: Fresh analysis has found welfare payments aren't keeping up with the rising cost of living. The Anglicare Australia report shows JobSeeker recipients fall $251 short each week after food, rent and transport expenses. Spokesperson Casey Chambers says the recent budget did nothing to address the issue.
5: It's beyond time that we are looking at increasing these payments. We're not calling for luxury here. We're not calling for it to be huge. We are calling for it to be set at the poverty line. And that doesn't seem too big an ask, really.
1: This is Ian.
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1: Blues coach Laurie Daly has confirmed Stephen Crichton will miss the second Origin match in Melbourne next week with a shoulder injury. Casey McLean will join the starting sides, with Mark Nwakanitawase joining the squad as cover for the back five. Daly says it's a tough call for Crichton, but he needs time to get his body right.
6: He's a bit banged up. He wouldn't have been able to do a lot of training. Yeah, so he was just in no shape to be ready for an Origin game.
1: In a surprise, Haumole Olakau'atu has been dropped to 20th man for the Blues. Dylan Lucas will now start in the second row. Collingwood players go into their bye with just one win from their past five games, sitting outside the AFL's top 10. The Pies' 8-point loss to Melbourne yesterday was their fourth loss by under 10 points this year. Forward Pat Lipinski says it's frustrating to no longer be winning the close ones.
7: It is unfortunate, but I think from an optimistic standpoint, it is good that we are in these games where thereabouts. So hopefully we can continue working and continue to get better and hopefully win more of these close games in the second half of the year and really push towards finals.
1: And the Wallabies' first test of the year next month is officially a sellout. They'll open their Nations Championship campaign against Ireland on the 4th of July. And Sam Short has fallen less than a second short of the world record in the men's 400-metre freestyle at the Australian Swimming Trials. Kayleigh McEwen just edging Molly O'Callaghan in the women's 50-metre backstroke. Australian Independent Radio News.
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9: Taking a quick check on the current weather outlook for Brisbane's Bayside. Patchy rain nearby for the Bayside, with a cool top of 16. Humidity stays high and there's some light rain about at times. Later today, showers linger on and conditions stay pretty damp through the afternoon. Tonight stays on the mild side, with lingering cloud and passing showers. Tomorrow, expect a range from 16 up to 21, with patchy rain nearby and around 5 millimetres of rain possible across the area. Right now in Mount Cotton, it's 16. That's the latest forecast for the Bayside, with thanks to Totally Workwear, your local workwear specialist. 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
10: Okay, Dave, good announcer's voice now.
11: 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Did you pick up those old vinyls? 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
12: 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I'm Dave Ramsden, and I'm going to take you through the next 4 hours. Big thank you to Cameron for his excellent choice in music in the previous 3 hours. It was interesting stuff. Let me see now what I'm going to talk about today. Oh, vegetables, that's what we're going to tell you about, because I'm just thinking how wonderful and how calming it is to have vegetable gardens. And Honey and I have been planting more and more. We're even talking about getting an extra vegetable garden, because it's so good watching things happen in your garden and things grow, and even better when you can take it upstairs and eat them. I suppose that's the best part of all, eh? Anyway, on the show today, in the first hour, I've got Double from Supertramp. I'll have something with Ed Sheeran, and I might even have the Stones thrown in there, just to make it all sort of nice and rowdy, eh? Let's kick off with Van Halen and Why Can't This Be Love?

0: Robert Smith and the Cure, Pictures of You. Before that, some Jamaican Rum from the Ted Mulry Gang. And before that, kicked off the hour with Van Halen, of course. Why not come and celebrate 60 years of community service with the Lions Club of the Redland City at their Diamond Anniversary Changeover Dinner on Saturday, the 27th of June. The evening will feature dinner, raffles, guest speaker, the official changeover of office bearers as the club marks this special milestone. The event will start at 6 o'clock in the Cleveland Room at the Alex Hills Hotel. Tickets are $50 for members, $70 for non-members, with a cash bar available. 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

0: Yeah, I was born in Halifax in north of England, and I was browsing the local paper, which is called the Halifax Courier, about 2 weeks ago, and the headline was, the only two good things to come out of Halifax in the last 200 years. One was the invention of cat's eyes, those lovely things you see in the road, the little glass eyes, and the other thing was Ed Sheeran. They never even mentioned me. And that was Ed Sheeran with Overpass Graffiti. Before that, a double play from Supertramp, and I played you Goodbye Stranger and Hide in Your Shell. We've got an outside broadcast coming up this Friday, June the 12th. It's going to be the Cleveland Rotary Annual Charity Golf Day. And our beloved Georgia is going to be live from 9 till 12, and it's supporting four local charities: Redlands Community Services, the Mater Hospital Redlands Auxiliary, Maybank Crisis Housing, and the Redland Foundation. 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That's a Cleveland Rotary Annual Charity Golf Day this Friday from 9 till 12 in the morning, our next outside broadcast. Why not pop down and say, hello, Georgia, how are you?
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0: Hi, I'm Sandy Kay. I hope you'll join me each week for a breath of fresh air. 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I love tracking down and chatting to the people who made the music that we all grew up with. 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

Doc Neeson and the Angels, I Ain't the One. Love that song, it's so, so good. Before that, The Stones, It's Only Rock and Roll, But I Like It. And I had Cheap Trick, and If You Want Me Love, and I haven't played any females yet today. That's pretty sad. How about some Joan Armatrading?

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0: AFM National News, brought to you by Manly Harbour Village, where Brisbane meets the Bay.
1: Hello there, this is Michael Lynch. The Federal Coalition says Labor's broken promises are to blame for its inability to win over voters. After another poll putting One Nation ahead on primary vote, opposition leader Angus Taylor says broken promises from the Prime Minister have eroded trust in both major parties. Liberal MP Ted O'Brien has told Today that voters feel like they're going backwards.
2: We are yet to earn the trust of the Australian people in order for them to say that they're backing us for government. And that's a challenge for all of us. But I put this squarely on Anthony Albanese. He has broken his promises and lied to the Australian people, and they are feeling it in their hip pocket.
1: The aerial culling of brumbies in the Kosciuszko National Park has resumed today, with animal rights activists and other opponents pushing back on the killings. But the culling has been defended by the New South Wales Premier Chris Minns, who says the number of brumbies need to be managed if environmental damage is to be prevented at the national park.
3: It's one of the most beautiful places on earth, and if we don't protect it, it will have massive ecological damage and won't be available for future generations to go and use and recreate in and camp in and, you know, go hunting in and have fun in. I mean, it's that kind of place. It's beautiful.
1: Latest estimates reveal there are at least 6,476 and as many as 16,000 of the feral horses roaming Kosciuszko National Park near the Victorian border. A former New South Wales police detective believes a tip-off led to the arrest in Greece of one of Australia's most wanted men. A warrant was issued for James Delamangas over the fatal stabbing of a father of two at a Sydney nightclub 27 years ago. It's alleged that when arrested, the 55-year-old was living under an assumed name in a rural Greek village. Peter Maloney says Greek authorities will now consider the brief of evidence before deciding whether to approve his extradition. In Air World News, Israel and Iran say they'll hold off on strikes for now, but both are warning of retaliation if attacks resume. The two countries have traded fire for the first time since a ceasefire came into effect in April. Speaking through a translator, Israeli Prime Minister Benjamin Netanyahu says he won't hesitate to strike again.
4: If the terrorist regime makes the mistake of attacking us again, we will respond with force, because Israel has the full right to self-defense.
1: In other news, new analysis has found growing financial pressure is resulting in lower life satisfaction levels among Australians. Fijian international footballer Kane Evans has spoken about his sexuality and his battle with alcohol and substance addiction. 34-year-old Evans is only the second male player in professional Australian rugby league to publicly come out as gay. And Australians are being urged to help keep the blood bank in the red by rolling up their sleeves during this National Blood Donors Week. Now checking the Aussie share market, where the All Ords is trading down 138 points at 87.17, and one Australian dollar is buying just over 70 US cents. This is Air News.
0: 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They have you covered on-road and off-road.
1: Well, after scoring his first international goal, Aussie striker Tete Yenge is heading into the World Cup full of confidence. The 25-year-old found the back of the net in the Socceroos' 1-1 draw against Switzerland. Yenge says he's loving his time in the green and gold.
5: I've said so many times, you know, you dream of moments like these. I'm just grateful to be here, enjoying my time, and yeah, you can't start any better than that, I guess.
1: To the AFL, and in good news for the Eagles, star defender Reuben Jinbe will not require surgery on his injured quad. A timeline for his return is still up in the air, with club doctors saying this will become clearer as his recovery progresses. Fellow backman Brandon Stasevich has told Sports Today they'll need to beef up their defence in Jinbe's absence.
6: Devastated for Reuben. He's had an incredible year so far and been really important to our back half, but you know, we need you guys to step up and take over the role, and yeah, obviously, yeah, devastated for Reuben, but yeah, be back bigger and stronger.
1: On night one of the Australian swimming trials at Olympic Park, Jenna Forrester claimed the 200 metres individual medley before also qualifying for the 400 metre free, finishing second behind Lainey Pallister. And Africa's referee of the year has been denied entry to the United States ahead of the FIFA World Cup. Omar Artan held a valid visa but was turned away because his home nation Somalia is on President Donald Trump's banned travel list. Australian Independent Radio News.
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8: Taking a quick check on the current weather outlook for Brisbane's Bayside. Patchy rain nearby for the Bayside, with a cool top of 16. Humidity stays high and there's some light rain about at times. Later today, showers linger on and conditions stay pretty damp through the afternoon. Tonight stays on the mild side, with lingering cloud and passing showers. Tomorrow, expect a range from 16 up to 21, with patchy rain nearby and around 5 millimetres of rain possible across the area. Right now in Mount Cotton, it's 16. That's the latest forecast for the Bayside, with thanks to Totally Workwear, your local workwear specialist. 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

0: 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You should have a positive attitude, good communication skills, driver's licence, along with the ability to multitask and show initiative. A forklift licence will be a bonus, but not mandatory. Experienced A-double, side loader and scale drivers are required at yards based out of Morningside and Hemant by container lift and shift. So if you've got your MC or HC licence, wharf experience and no containers, they want to hear from you. You'll get local container work, stable Monday to Friday hours, optional work, well-maintained gear, auto and manual fleet options, one truck per driver, and a supportive family-owned team that values good operators. BP Workshop in Wellington Point require a full-time light vehicle mechanic who has a Cert 3 in light vehicle mechanics for an immediate start. A landscape labourer with a driving licence and reliable transport who is physically fit and able to work in a team environment is wanted at Lush Turf Solutions in Chandler. You also need to have a personable, positive nature to converse with clients and maintain their high standards of customer service and care, and artificial turf experience will be well regarded. And finally, custom concrete products in Logan Home require assistant labourers who are physically fit, can work well as a part of a team, who is reliable with a positive attitude. Hours are Monday to Thursday 6am to 3:30pm and Friday 6am to 2:30pm. If you have a job to promote, email the details to jobline@bayfm.org.au and I'll advertise it free on air. This has been another free community service announcement from Bay FM, Rhythm of the Bay.
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0: Rod Stewart and the Faces and Miss Judy's Farm before that, Bruce Springsteen, who's got a very hungry heart. 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

0: And that's the title track of Jerry Rafferty's Night Owl album. And before that, two from good old Billy Thorpe and the Aztecs, More People I Know Think I'm Crazy, and Over the Rainbow. If you're a trivia buff and you love trivia, our 70s, 80s, 90s music trivia night is on again Saturday the 1st of August at Victoria Point Sharks Sporting Club, 325 Colburn Avenue, Victoria Point. It's a joint fundraiser for Bay FM and the Point Lookout Surf Life Saving Club. 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

Mr. George Harrison and What Is Life. Before that, Glen Campbell and Rhinestone Cowboy. And it just reminded me, I was down at Bodessa the week before last, and we saw Adam Harvey singing that, and he does a great version too, so, so good. And I kicked off that little set with the Four Tops, Ain't No Woman Like the One I Love. And so, so true sometimes. Okay, next up, let's think about this one, the Honey Drippers. They were fronted by Robert Plant. I think they only had, like, one album. That was it. Just met in a studio, recorded a few songs, and away they went. So we'll have that, then we'll have something from Country Radio.

Gypsy Queen by Country Rodeo, and we're halfway through the Bay Afternoon Show. Coming up in this couple of hours, I've got Isaac Hayes in there, I've got Gotcha, I've got Jake Jackson Brown, Randy Newman, Syra Baraya, Tracy Chapman, Status Quo, Moving Pictures. Fantastic, lots of sounds coming up. Anyway, I thought we'd go to news time with a visit to Penny Lane.

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1: Hello there, this is Michael Lynch. In a political first, the Australian Labor Party is asking its supporters for donations to help fight the rise of One Nation. Michael Packey reports.
2: The Australian Labor Party is urging supporters to donate up to $27 to help fund a campaign to stem One Nation's momentum. A series of key opinion polls show the minor party is now the most popular political movement in Australia, slightly overtaking Labor and leaving the coalition in its wake. Labor Senator Don Farrell says raising funds to fight an opponent is justified.
3: I don't think there's anything particularly unusual about the Labor Party saying to its members, please support us.
2: The opposition's Ted O'Brien claims the government's budget is to blame for One Nation's rise.
4: Australians have lost confidence because they get poorer by the day.
2: The coalition believes the Prime Minister's broken election promises is driving distrust in the major political parties. Michael Packey reporting.
1: Australia's hospitality sector is warning of an imminent price rise as businesses struggle to cope with a series of new costs. More on that from Nilsen Scott in Canberra.
5: From July, the minimum wage will increase to over $1,000 a week, and employers will also have to contribute superannuation on the same day they pay wages rather than quarterly. On top of this, businesses will no longer be able to pass on credit card surcharges to customers. Wes Lambert from the Restaurant and Cafe Association warns, as the industry struggles, patrons will inevitably have to wear the cost.
6: Put their prices up about 10% throughout the year.
5: Sydney restaurateur David Bitton claims it's getting harder with fewer people eating out as inflation bites.
7: Definitely less spending. So instead of going out two or three times a week, then we're going out once.
5: Some businesses believe the changes could add around $200,000 a year in new costs. Nelson Scott, Canberra.
1: A Queensland couple has donated $40 million to support research into a cure for motor neuron disease. Construction magnates Quentin and Kylie Burt have told Seven they made the donation to Neil Danaher's Fight MND charity because they believe in the late AFL legend's legacy of bringing people together when the world is so divided.
8: Oh, he's inspirational. He's like, basically, he did what we all do. We just don't have the guts to do it. It's that simple.
9: Oh, find a cure? Like, that's what you hope. That's all you can hope.
1: In other AIR medical news, new research shows fewer teenagers are being vaccinated against human papillomavirus. Gabriel Hodson reports.
10: Australia's goal of eliminating cervical cancer by 2030 is looking increasingly remote as the rate of vaccination for human papillomavirus plummets to just 78% for adolescent girls. The National Centre for Immunisation Research and Surveillance says it reached almost 86% in 2020, but since the pandemic, it's all been downhill. Experts at the University of Melbourne have told SMH The Age the decline is part of a broader trend leading to a resurgence of diseases like measles, whooping cough and diphtheria. They say it's being fuelled by a rise in homeschooling, absenteeism and cuts to public health.
1: And in world news, the death toll from a 7.8 earthquake in the southern Philippines has now risen to 35. This is AIR News.
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1: In one of the most inspiring AFL stories of the year, a Queensland couple has donated $40 million to Neil Danaher's Fight MND charity. Sarah Patterson reports.
11: Yesterday's annual Big Freeze game between Collingwood and Melbourne inspired an incredible gesture. Last week, construction magnates Quentin and Kylie Burt pledged $10 million for the charity. But having attended the MCG blockbuster themselves, the couple felt so inspired they decided to raise their contribution to $40 million. The Big Freeze game came just weeks after its founder, Neil Danaher, died following his own battle with MND. Sarah Patterson, S Sport.
1: AFL club presidents meet today ahead of the Australian Football Hall of Fame presentation. High on the talk's agenda, the future of the Tasmanian Stadium. Murray Daly has added Payne Haas and Api Koryaso to his 21-man squad for Origin 2 in Melbourne next week. Stephen Crichton has been ruled out of the game because of an ongoing shoulder injury. Mitchell Moses, though, will be given until Thursday to prove his fitness. Former coach Brad Fittler has told Today that Moses can't have any doubt at all about his hamstring.
12: Laurie's going to need him at 100% in 2 days' time, so there's a good chance that Ethan Strange will move into 5A, where he did so well.
1: Brad Fittler on Australian Independent Radio News.
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14: Taking a quick check on the current weather outlook for Brisbane's Bayside. Patchy rain nearby for the Bayside, with a cool top of 16. Humidity stays high and there's some light rain about at times. Later today, showers linger on and conditions stay pretty damp through the afternoon. Tonight stays on the mild side, with lingering cloud and passing showers. Tomorrow, expect a range from 16 up to 21, with patchy rain nearby and around 5 millimetres of rain possible across the area. Right now in Mount Cotton, it's 16. That's the latest forecast for the Bayside, with thanks to Totally Workwear, your local workwear specialist. 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

0: 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It's school pickup time, and reduced speed zones are now active around primary, high schools and colleges. 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

0: James Ryan and Some People. Before that, Janis Joplin with Me and Bobby McGee from a Pearl album, and James Taylor with Handyman. If I can't remember who sang the original, I used to have it on a really old 45, but the name just gone for the moment. I'll have to have a think about that one, eh? I'm not going to sing either. Do you hear the people sing? Well, why not join the Redland City Choir, a fantastic night of music featuring Broadway favourites and other popular hits. 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

0: From the Houses of the Holy album, Led Zeppelin with Dear Maker. Before that, a double play from Canadian singer-songwriter Gordon Lightfoot, and I'll play If You Could Read My Mind, and The Wreck of the Edmund Fitzgerald. And I'd love you all to join me this Wednesday night, 8 o'clock, and enter the world of progressive music. And on this week's show, our feature album is Manfred Mann Earthband Angel Station album. I've got a Todd Rundgren's Utopia in there with their album Adventures in Utopia. I've got some symphonic prog music from Spanish band Triana and UK band FM and their Surveillance album. 8 till 10, Wednesday night. Don't be late, just make it that date, because you'll hear something you've never heard before.
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That's Jackson Browne's debut single from 1972, Doctor My Eyes. Before that, Cold Chiseled Ian Moss with Tucker's Daughter. And an oldie, eh? Who remembers ever seeing the Shaft movie, eh? And that was Isaac Hayes and the theme from Shaft. So good, eh? Coming up next, I've got Gotcha. And I've got something from Jethro Tull. Enjoy.

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are the dulcet sounds of Ian Anderson, Jethro Tull, and Living in the Past, and Gotcha, Somebody I Used to Know. Coming up in the next hour, I've got Steely Dan, Randy Newman, and something from Monty Python. I'm going to leave you with this one from Creedence to take us to the news.

0: AFM National News, brought to you by Manly Harbour Village, where Brisbane meets the bay.
1: Good afternoon. This is Michael Lynch. In a bid to stop One Nation's momentum leading to its seizure of more seats at the next state and federal elections, the ALP is putting out its hand for $27 donations to mount a challenge against the party. This unprecedented move follows three opinion polls which show that One Nation is now the most popular political movement in the country. But Labor Senator Don Farrell is rejecting suggestions that the Albanese government is spooked by the result.
2: I'm sure we'd mention One Nation from time to time. I'm sure we'd mention the Liberal Party from time to time. I don't think there's anything particularly unusual about the Labor Party saying to its members, please support us.
1: The hospitality sector is warning that prices will soon rise as businesses struggle to cope with a series of new costs. From next month, the minimum wage will increase to over $1,000 a week, and employers will also have to contribute superannuation on the same day they pay wages rather than quarterly. In addition, businesses will soon no longer be able to pass on credit card surcharges to their customers. Wes Lambert from the Restaurant and Cafe Association warns that as the industry struggles, patrons will inevitably have to wear the cost. Some businesses believe the changes could add up to $200,000 a year in new costs. And life for many Australians of all ages is a lot tougher now than it was during COVID. That's the key finding of KPMG research, which reveals that people are facing sustained financial pressure and that a large percentage of those surveyed say they'd be hard pushed to come up with $2,000 in an emergency. Economist Terry Brawnsley says the cost of living is hitting people a lot harder than the pandemic did.
3: I think what we're seeing is the sort of cost of living crunch we've seen over the past 5 years is really kind of getting to people's life satisfaction. They just don't feel like getting ahead at the moment.
1: The controversial aerial shooting of Brumbies in the Kosciuszko National Park was due to resume today after a reported spike in the number of the wild horses. This report from Dusty Fitzpatrick.
4: The latest New South Wales government survey estimates there are between 6,000 and 16,000 wild horses in the park. The government says the figures show the need for culling to meet the legally required population target of 3,000 horses by mid-2027. Premier Chris Minns says they have to act now, and previous on-ground control methods weren't working.
5: It wasn't making any difference, so we had the worst of all worlds. We were conducting the culling but not actually fixing the problem.
4: Liberal MLC Rachel Merton claims the population numbers given by the government don't add up.
6: Are the stallions falling too?
4: Animal rights advocates and other opponents believe other methods should be explored to address the number of Brumbies in the park. Dusty Fitzpatrick, Sydney.
1: Some encouraging news today in allergy research, in which new data has found that egg allergy rates began to decline after feeding guidelines changed. Parents are being encouraged to introduce allergens like egg and peanut to babies as soon as they start solids at around 6 months of age. Associate Professor Rachel Peters from the Murdoch Children's Research Institute says these are very exciting results. This is Air News.
0: AFM Sport, brought to you by Hammond Four-Wheel Drive Tyres and More. They have you covered on-road and off-road.
1: The Broncos will pay a powerful tribute to former teammate Jai Arrow during Thursday's clash with the Rabbitohs. Players will wear Arrow's name and Broncos number on their jerseys, with the match-worn kit to be then auctioned off to support Jai and his family. Skipper Adam Reynolds says the team is rallying behind the cause.
7: It's a super important week, not only for us, not only for South Sydney, but the whole game in general. If we can contribute and make a change in trying to find a cure, it's worth going out there and representing Jai.
1: It's being described as the most important meeting for the future of the Tasmanian AFL team. Eddie Summerfield reports.
8: The AFL's demands for a new roofed stadium as a condition of the Devils' licence is being described as bloody-minded. The comments come from economist Nicholas Gruen, who was appointed by the Tasmanian government to assess the project as part of a political deal with the Jackie Lambie Network. The Age reporting the project would deliver a net cost on Tasmania of more than $1 billion and deliver less than 40 cents of economic benefit for every dollar invested. Club presidents will meet with the AFL today ahead of the Australian Football Hall of Fame dinner. The team, of course, due to enter in 2028.
1: Taylor Walker's one-game ban for rough conduct has been upheld at the AFL tribunal. Adelaide says it won't be appealing that decision. And on the first night of the Australian swimming trials at Olympic Park, Jenna Forrester claimed the 200 metres individual medley before also qualifying for the 400 metre free. Australian Independent Radio News.
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10: Taking a quick check on the current weather outlook for Brisbane's Bayside. Patchy rain nearby for the Bayside, with a cool top of 16. Humidity stays high and there's some light rain about at times. Later today, showers linger on and conditions stay pretty damp through the afternoon. Tonight stays on the mild side, with lingering cloud and passing showers. Tomorrow, expect a range from 16 up to 21, with patchy rain nearby and around 5 millimetres of rain possible across the area. Right now in Mount Cotton, it's 16. That's the latest forecast for the Bayside, with thanks to Totally Workwear, your local workwear specialist. 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
11: I want to say thank you, Mr. Weather Girl, but yeah, my garden just dried out. I don't really need any more rain. It's sad sometimes, and your tomatoes tend to peel, and your strawberries don't like a lot of wet weather either. I need a greenhouse, I think, is what I really need. Okay, coming up in this hour, I've got Todd Runger and Sarah Barayas and Steely Dan. Let's kick off with Moving Pictures, a bit of Aussie rock and busting loose.

0: Massive the Down, Reeling in the Years, and before that, Status Quo, Rocking All Over the World. I always think of Kay from the Bay, because that was one of her favourite Status Quo. And of course, I kicked off with Moving Pictures and Busting Loose. That sounds so good, eh? Busting Loose. Good stuff. The Rotary Club of Wynnum invites you to their annual Family Fun Day on Sunday, June 14th from 10 till 2. And it's all going to happen at the George Clayton Park on the Wynnum Esplanade. You can enjoy a great day out for the whole family while supporting an important cause. 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
1: The afternoon run for Tuesday looking pretty good, mind you. Just watch out for a problem at Mount Gravatt, Palabar Road, Rochdale, a single vehicle accident at the left-hand lane eastbound. If you're heading towards Capalaba, no major issues on the gateway. Southbound out of the Port of Brisbane, it's actually pretty good. A little heavier from Old Cleveland Road to Mount Gravatt, Capalaba Road. And Mount Gravatt, Capalaba Road itself, pretty slow due to that accident around the Mackenzie Rochdale stretch. Your outbound run to Burbank's good. And then after that, from Sheldon to Thornlands, no issues. Good run through Capalaba and excellent through Wynnum, Manly and Lota at this stage if you're travelling the northern end of the bay. We're going to keep our eye on it for you. It's Jay. That's the latest traffic. 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

0: From the UK, Sam Brown with Stop. Paul Simon with Me and Julio down by the schoolyard. That came from about 72, I think, yeah. And I kicked that off with Short People from Randy Newman from his Little Criminals album. On the concert series this Wednesday from 7 to 8, Herman's got the Sunny Boys live in Sydney. This was recorded in February 1981. Now, the Sunny Boys were a good band. They're a great power pop band and fronted by singer-songwriter Jeremy Oxley, and they all came from New South Wales. Their debut album was Alone With You, and produced by Lobby Lloyd, of course, and released in late 80. The Sunny Boys went on to release four studio albums before disbanding. This original lineup came together in 2012 and been performing ever since. It'll be a good show. Herman's show, concert series, Wednesday, 7 to 8, Sunny Boys, live in Sydney.
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7: Some things in life are bad. 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

Absolute classic song, that one, eh? Todd Rundgren. We got to get you a woman. Put me to Runt album. Sarah Bareilles and Gravity, and a little bit of Monty Python. And we've always got to look on the bright side of life, don't we? Classic track time, and I've gone to The Who from their 71 album, Who's Next? This is Me the Old Boss, same as New Boss. Sorry, it's Me the New Boss, same as the Old Boss, because we won't get fooled again.

And that's where we'll leave the Pointer Sisters today with the wonderful song Slow Hand, Hey. And it's been a great afternoon, hasn't it? I've really enjoyed today's show. It's been a lot of fun and had a lot of laughs on the way. I think some good music there to bring back some absolutely sterling memories anyway. And I'm back next Monday, of course, Monday morning, Tuesday afternoon. I've got the prog show this Wednesday, Man from Man's Angel Station, Todd Rundgren, Adventures in Utopia, Spanish band Triana, and who else? FM, UK band FM will be really good. After the news, we're going to listen to the dulcet tone, the Mr. Gerard Poynting, who's going to drive us somewhere, maybe to drink, maybe to misery, but who's know? I'm going to leave you with this one. This is from the Hair album. This is Nina Simone. Ain't got no, but I got life.

0: That should be good.
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2: Good afternoon. This is Michael Litch. Australia's hospitality sector says it will need to increase costs to its customers in order to cope with a series of new expenses. From next month, the minimum wage will rise and superannuation will need to be paid on the same day as wages rather than quarterly as it is now. Business owners will no longer be able to pass on the credit card surcharge to customers. Chief Executive of the Restaurant and Cafe Association, Wes Lambert, says it's unlikely the price rises will cover increased costs.
3: A cup of coffee 50 years ago was 50 cents. Can you imagine if you'd have told people then that a cup of coffee would be $5.50 50 years later? They would have laughed you out of the room and said you're an idiot. Yeah. Well, guess what? Coffee's going to be $50 50 years from now. You can't call me an idiot because it's already happened.
2: Federal opposition leader Angus Taylor is not a happy man, claiming the Albanese government is to blame for the surge in One Nation's popularity. A number of opinion polls show the minor party has now eclipsed Labour and the Coalition as the country's most popular political movement. Taylor argues the government's decision to break key election promises is driving distrust in both the major parties.
4: I can understand why they're angry. They are swinging the bat. Now, we have to do better as a party to rebuild trust with Australians, and we have to lay out our plans every day for lower taxes, for more houses, for linking migration to housing completions.
2: Worried by the latest polls, Labor is asking its supporters for donations to help fight the rise of One Nation. More on that from Federal Politics Editor Michael Packey.
5: The Australian Labor Party is urging supporters to donate up to $27 to help fund a campaign to stem One Nation's momentum. A series of key opinion polls show the minor party is now the most popular political movement in Australia, slightly overtaking Labor and leaving the coalition in its wake. Labor Senator Don Farrell says raising funds to fight an opponent is justified.
6: I don't think there's anything particularly unusual about the Labor Party saying to its members, please support us.
5: The opposition's Ted O'Brien claims the government's budget is to blame for One Nation's rise.
7: Australians have lost confidence because they get poorer by the day.
2: In air medical news, a worrying national downturn in vaccinations is threatening Australia's goal of eliminating cervical cancer by 2035. According to the National Centre for Immunisation Research and Surveillance, the number of HPV vaccinations has fallen to a record low of 78.7% in girls and 75.6% in boys. The NCIR figures are well below the goal of making Australia the first country to achieve cervical cancer elimination by 2035. In their consumer news, more than half of all Australians are wasting hundreds of dollars a year on unused subscriptions. Chris McCarthy says that's the key finding of some new research.
8: Netflix was the most common offender, with 57% of respondents reporting they don't use the streaming service, totaling a minimum spend of $119 a year.
2: This is Air News.
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2: The Blues have sprung a selection surprise ahead of Origin 2 in Melbourne next week, with back rower Hamal Olaukawatu dropped from the 19. He's been named as 20th man, with Dylan Lucas to start on the edge for the Blues. Coach Laurie Daly says it's not easy to drop someone as damaging as the Manly back rower.
9: It's just one of those hard calls that you've got to make. He's a destructive back rower, but unfortunately we want to give Dylan a run in this game, and I'm sure that he'll play really well.
2: Collingwood players go into their bye with just one win from their past five games, sitting outside the AFL's top 10. The Pies' 8-point loss to Melbourne yesterday was their fourth loss under 10 points this year. Forward Pat Lubinski says it's frustrating to no longer be winning the close ones.
10: It is unfortunate, but I think from an optimistic standpoint, it is good that we are in these games where thereabouts. So hopefully we can continue working and continue to get better and hopefully win more of these close games in the second half of the year and really push towards finals.
2: Well, after scoring his first international goal, Aussie striker Teta Yenge is heading into the World Cup full of confidence. The 25-year-old found the back of the net in the Socceroos' 1-1 draw against Switzerland. Yenge says he's loving his time in the green and gold.
11: I've said so many times, you dream of moments like these.
0: I'm just grateful to be here, enjoying my time, and yeah, you can't start any better than that, I guess.
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12: Taking a quick check on the current weather outlook for Brisbane's Bayside. Patchy rain nearby for the Bayside, with a cool top of 16. Humidity stays high and there's some light rain about at times. Later today, showers linger on and conditions stay pretty damp through the afternoon. Tonight stays on the mild side, with lingering cloud and passing showers. Tomorrow, expect a range from 16 up to 21, with patchy rain nearby and around 5 millimetres of rain possible across the area. Right now in Mount Cotton, it's 16. That's the latest forecast for the Bayside, with thanks to Totally Workwear, your local workwear specialist. 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
17: Good afternoon. My name is Jared and welcome to Bay Drive. There's no bum steers, of course. It's great to be with you and lots of thanks to Dave for the afternoon's music. As always, great stuff. He usually leaves me a couple of good songs and he's done that this time. I've got Duran Duran coming up a little bit later on. Robert Palmer will be in. But I'm going to kick it off this afternoon without any further ado with David Bowie. Now, was he a rebel or was he a rebel? You're on Bay FM 100.3. Just great music.

That was Noddy Holder in Tartan. Remember him? And Slade with Look What You Done. The way it's spelt is rather interesting. I didn't. It wasn't. It was Dolly. And before we get into traffic, let's bang a gong and get it on with T-Rex on Bay FM. More than just great music.

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1: G'day everybody, the afternoon run as we check on this flow of traffic. Earlier problem on the gateway, or it was actually on Mount Gravatt, Capalabar Road, has managed to clear away through Rochedale. Both directions looking pretty good through there. A little bit heavier in the inbound direction at Linden Road if you're using Duncan, and in the outbound direction at Taylor Road. Expect some slight delays there. Look, Capalabar bound traffic, I think it's okay. It's a little slower, the Savo, through an old Cleveland Road. It's not back to the gateway, but certainly trying to get through down the hill towards Tilley Road's a little heavier than you'd want. After that, it improves pretty quickly. A little bit of a late surge there through Old Cleveland Road southbound on the gateway. Once you clear Mount Gravatt, Capalabar Road southbound, much better. Do watch out for really heavy traffic both directions if you're trying to make your way on Mount Cotton Road, particularly through to Wooduru Road. Once you clear there northbound, it improves quickly, but that whole section of road, both north and southbound, to be avoided. Use Beenleigh Redland Bay Road to avoid it. It's Jay. That's the latest traffic. More for you soon on 100.3 Bay FM.
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0: That was Five Sauce, or 5 Seconds of Summer, from Sydney with Amnesia. 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Now next, a group with a very unusual name, Dave D, Dozy, Beaky, Mick and Titch. They've been going since 1964. They're still going. There was only ever one Dave D, but I think there's been about three of all the others. 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

0: Duran Duran there with, I think we might call it a disco version of ELO's Evil Woman. Now, the album show is popping up next Thursday night, the 18th of June, from 7pm to 10pm with my good mates PC and Chris. And this month, something really interesting. They're featuring the debut albums from a number of people. They're all self-titled as well. America, Christopher Cross, Bad Company, and George Thorogood and the Destroyers. From Nine, the live album, this week it'll feature what's an honour of Sir Paul McCartney on his 84th birthday, Wings Over America, plus the lively This Day in Music segment, which is always fun. Don't forget to tune in. Put it in your diary if you haven't got it. It's one of Bay FM's longest standing programs. And Chris and PC, good blokes. What have I got coming up? Well, next, it's a Melbourne group, Southern Suns, with a track from a few years ago, Always and Forever. It featured the great voice of Jack Jones, whose real name was Erwin Thomas, and he sounded so much like Farnham, I think most people believed it actually was. I believe they reformed a couple of years ago for a concert or two and may still be performing. And you're listening on Bay FM, the heart and soul of the Bay.
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1: I'm Mark Dransfield. Analysts say business and industrial rooftops are an untapped source of clean energy, with the potential to generate up to 40 gigawatts of electricity. An Institute for Energy Economics and Financial Analysis report makes four recommendations to boost uptake of rooftop solar power. Spokesperson Joanna Bowyer says that includes making it easier to connect solar systems to the grid.
2: We've also recommended incentive schemes or, you know, more comprehensive framework that can address not just residential and utility scale, but also this kind of middle scale. And we've also recommended a first principles review of the economic regulation of electricity distribution networks.
1: Two people have been charged over a shooting in Sydney's southwest, which allegedly targeted the funeral of a slain gangland figure. A 17-year-old boy is accused of firing up to 30 rounds at the Punchbowl Reception Centre on Saturday afternoon. Police will allege he was assisted by a 23-year-old man. Detective Superintendent Jason Box says the venue was originally booked for the wake of Lorenzo Lamalu.
3: This event was cancelled prior to commencing. Those that were to attend the wake were obviously the intended targets of this shooting due to their association with Mr. Lamalu.
1: The leader of the so-called Coconut Cartel was fatally shot in Vietnam last month. Queensland police have charged a man with more than a dozen drug supply and weapons offences as part of Operation Yankee Fuji. Lachlan Gray has details.
4: Last month, officers from the Sunshine Coast District Gang Squad and the Tactical Crime Squad executed a search warrant at an Nambour address where they allegedly located a semi-automatic handgun, multiple rounds of ammunition, methamphetamine and more than $40,000 in cash. Subsequent investigations at a Gold Coast property led to the seizure of a further $30,000, cocaine and commercial quantities of illicit tobacco and vapes. A 36-year-old Burley Waters man has since been charged with 16 offences, including four counts of possessing dangerous drugs and two counts of supplying dangerous drugs. He'll face court next month. Lachlan Gray reporting.
1: Overseas now, and the upcoming FIFA World Cup may not be the economic bonanza US tourism operators were hoping for. Michael Lynch reports.
5: As the month-long event draws ever closer, skyrocketing ticket prices, weaker than expected hotel bookings, and broader economic uncertainty are raising questions about whether the event will deliver the windfall many cities are hoping for. For international travellers, Washington's immigration agenda has become a significant deterrent, with the American Civil Liberties Union warning that the Trump administration's rising authoritarianism and increasing violence pose a serious risk to all. It says visitors should exercise caution and have an emergency contingency plan in place when travelling to and within the United States. Michael Lynch, Air News.
1: And Virgin Australia has expanded its pet flights to Adelaide as part of a trial run. The first pets in cabin flight will leave Adelaide for Melbourne on June 23rd, with small dogs or cats in pet carriers kept under the seat in front of their owner. The flights started in October between Melbourne and the Gold Coast and Melbourne and the Sunshine Coast, and Virgin says since then nearly 1,500 animals have taken to the skies. This is Air News.
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1: Reece Walsh knows Billy Slater has rolled the dice on his recall and he wants to repay the faith. The Broncos fullback is set to play an important role off the bench for Queensland in next week's must-win Origin clash. Walsh says he's ready to step up.
6: Obviously, there's a lot of trust and you know, that goes into to wearing the Queensland jersey. I think I've just got to get, you know, this week right, prepare the best I can for the team and also prepare the boys as well. So I think, you know, it comes back to being on the training paddock and getting all those details right and then putting your head down and working hard.
1: AFL and Melbourne isn't putting a timeline on when Brodie Miocek will be able to play football again. The veteran forward has undergone surgery for a neck fracture, suffered in Monday's win over Collingwood. The club says he is up and walking. The San Antonio Spurs have claimed a crucial away win over the New York Knicks in Game 3 of the NBA Finals. The Spurs are hoping to become the first team to lose the opening two games of a final series at home and still win the championship. Sports star Victor Wembanyama has told ESPN the slow start to the series never dented the team's belief.
7: We're all the time confident, did what we were supposed to do, but the job is absolutely not done. We're not even halfway. The hardest is still to come.
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9: taking a quick check on the current weather outlook for Brisbane's Bayside. Patchy rain nearby for the Bayside, with a cool top of 16. Humidity stays high and there's some light rain about at times. Later today, showers linger on and conditions stay pretty damp through the afternoon. Tonight stays on the mild side, with lingering cloud and passing showers. Tomorrow, expect a range from 16 up to 21, with patchy rain nearby and around 5 millimetres of rain possible across the area. Right now in Mount Cotton, it's 16. That's the latest forecast for the Bayside, with thanks to Totally Workwear, your local workwear specialist. 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

Kicking off the second hour now with the Suite and Ballroom Blitz, apparently written after a real-life incident at a Suite concert. My name is Jared, and welcome back, and thanks so much for tuning in. This is Bay Drive, and I've got Mental as Anything coming up, and strange as it may seem, they've got some relationship advice for you.

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0: That was Shut Your Eyes from Snow Patrol. And I've always had a query about them. They're sort of listed as a Northern Irish group, but I'm pretty sure they were based in Dundee in Scotland. And I'm also pretty sure that Gary Lightbody is the only one in the band still left today. I'm pretty excited about this. Bay FM's got three upcoming outside broadcasts this month. The first, this Friday, the 12th of June, from the Cleveland Rotary Annual Golf Charity Day. Georgia will be broadcasting live from 9 a.m. to 12 noon. And then the following Thursday, the 18th of June, she'll be broadcasting again from the Royal Esplanade at Manly for the start of the Brisbane to Bundaberg Yacht Race. She'll be there at the Royal Queensland Yacht Squadron from 9 a.m. to 1 p.m. that day to help get the fleet on their way. And then the next day, Friday, the 19th of June, from the Barefoot Bowls Charity Day, hosted by Mortgage Choice at Cleveland, Sue and Dave will be live from the Cleveland Bowls Club from 12 noon to 4 p.m. to bring the music and the fun. So pop on down and say hello. Why not pop on down to all of them, or at least some of them, and definitely say good day. There's some great people coming down, and we'd love to see you there. Up next, it's Steve Kilby and The Church, and Something I Know Well. It's an unguarded moment on Bay FM, right across the Bayside and beyond.
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2: We've had a reasonably good Tuesday afternoon on the Gateway. A few slow-ups around Wynnum Road and then around Mount Gravatt, Capalaba Road. Watch out for that slow traffic. But the Gateway is actually improving. Heavy through Wishart this afternoon. Mount Gravatt, Capalaba Road in the outbound direction. Nearly back to Newnham Road. Certainly trying to get through towards the Gateway is hard work. Once you get on the other side of it, it's pretty good to Burbank, or if you're going up towards Chandler, the back of, you got a pretty good run there as well. Much the same coming out of Cannon Hill, just Wynnum Road, back through Bulimba Creek and a slow run in the outbound direction towards the Gateway again. You don't really clear that traffic until you get past Tingalpa and head on Wynnum Road. Then it clears up pretty quickly. It's Jay. That's the latest afternoon traffic. More for you tomorrow morning from 6 on 100.3 Bay FM.
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0: The Steve Miller Band there with Jet Airliner, and not written by anyone in the band. It was written by a singer by the name of Paul Penner back in the 70s, and he had a dispute with his record company, and it was never released until the year 2000, which was about 26 years after Steve Miller put theirs out. Poor bloke. The Mater Private Hospital Redland Auxiliary would like to invite you to their 60s, 70s and 80s themed trivia night on Friday, June 26th from 6:45pm. 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Coming up next, I've got English. They were a duo, actually. Soft Cell. And I know they toured Australia, time flies now, probably 18 months or so ago. Two guys, Mark Armand and Dave Ball. And I know Mark said that Dave, who passed away late last year, so without him, there's no such thing as Soft Cell, so they won't be touring again. You're listening to Bay FM, the heart and soul of the Bay, with me, Jared.
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1: I'm Mark Dransfield. A Labor figure has told colleagues not to fear One Nation as the Liberals undertake a listening tour to win over angry voters. Michael Packey has more.
2: Australia's major political parties are struggling to combat the One Nation onslaught as the minor player becomes the nation's most popular political outfit. Labor is asking its supporters to donate up to $27 to help slow One Nation's momentum. But Government Senator Don Farrell is urging colleagues not to panic, arguing populist movements come and go.
3: I don't think Labor has anything to fear.
2: Opposition leader Angus Taylor claims Labor's decision to use its budget to break election promises has damaged voter trust in the two-party system.
4: People are angry. They've had a gutful.
2: New federal Liberal Party president Tony Abbott is planning a listening tour to try and win back disaffected voters and stop the drift to One Nation.
1: An intoxicated driver who hit and killed a boy on Queensland's Gold Coast has pleaded guilty to manslaughter. The 9-year-old boy was riding an e-bike with his father when he was hit by the car at the Robina Town Centre Drive. The court heard Keith Chambers was speeding and under the influence when he crashed into them in a bike lane. Sentencing will be handed down next week. The New South Wales government has announced a preventative health summit to address a rise in chronic conditions. More from Jefferson Shaw.
5: National Health Survey data shows the proportion of people reporting two or more chronic conditions has increased from almost 17% to almost 22% in 10 years. Health Minister Ryan Park says more people with complex conditions are presenting to hospitals as it becomes more challenging to see a GP. He's announced a summit to be held by the end of the year to address chronic conditions before they start. It'll look at a range of factors for preventable diseases, including smoking, vaping, obesity and alcohol, as well as immunisation and physical activity. Jefferson Shaw, State Parliament, Sydney.
1: Aerial shooting of brumbies in the Kosciuszko National Park is resuming after a reported spike in numbers. Dusty Fitzpatrick explains.
6: The latest New South Wales government survey estimates there are between 6,000 and 16,000 wild horses in the park. The government says the figures show the need for culling to meet the legally required population target of 3,000 horses by mid-2027. Premier Chris Minns says they have to act now, and previous on-ground control methods weren't working.
7: It wasn't making any difference, so we had the worst of all worlds. We were conducting the culling but not actually fixing the problem.
6: Liberal MLC Rachel Merton claims the population numbers given by the government don't add up.
8: Are the stallions foaling too?
6: Animal rights advocates and other opponents believe other methods should be explored to address the number of brumbies in the park. Dusty Fitzpatrick, Sydney.
1: In other news, the United Nations has warned the world's oceans are under severe levels of stress due to pollution and large-scale industrial fishing. And in business news, Barbecues Galore will shut 62 stores nationwide with the loss of 500 jobs after a rescue deal collapsed. Finally, to the Australian share market, the All Ords has closed down 31 points at 88.24. One Australian dollar is buying 70.59 US cents. This is AIR News.
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1: A Collingwood defender has learnt his fate for a neck-breaking tackle. Jordan Tunbridge reports.
9: Billy Frampton has been handed a 3-week suspension by the match review officer. The Collingwood defender is charged with rough conduct during Monday's loss to Melbourne. His sickening tackle on former teammate Brody Majacek was graded as careless, severe and high. Majacek was carted off the field and underwent surgery for a neck fracture, but is now up and walking again. Jordan Tunbridge, Melbourne.
1: Turning to NRL, and Mitchell Moses will be given until Thursday to prove his fitness to Blues Origin coach Laurie Daly. The 5'8" hasn't played since before the series opener due to a hamstring injury. But Daly says all reports suggest he'll be right to go.
10: I don't think it's a risk. You know, I've got full confidence in Mitch. You know, he's ticking every box, so you just don't hold someone back thinking that something may happen. You've got to be confident enough to run with it.
1: Meantime, the West Tigers have reportedly knocked back an approach by Israel Folau to return to the NRL after a 16-year absence. And England cricket captain Ben Stokes is under investigation over a nightclub incident. The alleged breach of team protocols came after England's win over New Zealand in the first test at Lord's. Australian Independent Radio News.
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George Harrison with the title track of the album, I've Got My Mind Set On You, to kick us off this hour on Bay Drive. My name is Jared and I'm here till 7. And thank you so much for spending your evening with me. And if you've just joined us, you're so very welcome. Coming up this hour, I've got Jerry Rafferty, I've got ELO, and Sue will be in with Jobline. Here's John Waite and the Babies. Every time I think of you, I know you're listening to Bay FM, live and local.

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You should have a positive attitude, good communication skills, driver's licence, along with the ability to multitask and show initiative. A forklift licence will be a bonus, but not mandatory. 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A landscape labourer with a driving licence and reliable transport who is physically fit and able to work in a team environment is wanted at Lush Turf Solutions in Chandler. You also need to have a personable, positive nature to converse with clients and maintain their high standards of customer service and care, and artificial turf experience will be well regarded. 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Hours are Monday to Thursday 6am to 3:30pm and Friday 6am to 2:30pm. If you have a job to promote, email the details to jobline@bayfm.org.au and I'll advertise it free on air. This has been another free community service announcement from Bay FM, Rhythm of the Bay. 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

One of my favourites, Upper Davies and Ice House with Electric Blue. How would you like to enjoy a day of live music, community spirit and relaxed coastal vibes at the sounds of Shoreline? If you would, it's coming to Gingerie Park at Redland Bay on Saturday, July 11 from 10 a.m. to 3 p.m. It'll feature local performers in a family-friendly outdoor setting. 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Coming up, I've got one I haven't played for a while, Doug Fiegler and The Knack, My Sharona. It's got that very, very strong intro beat that I'm sure most people know. You're listening to Bay FM, the heart and soul of the Bay.

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0: Akadaka there with the title track from the album Dirty Deeds Done Dirt Cheap. Released in Australia and Europe in 1976, but not released in the US until early 1980s, I think about a year after Bon Scott's death. Now, we've got three great upcoming outside broadcasts over the next week or two, and if you'd love to add some extra excitement to a local event you've got coming up, we are certainly able to bring our broadcast van, our outside broadcast van, or now the Bay FM suitcase for a smaller location to your place. 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Coming up, I've got Jerry Rafferty. He's going to get it right the next time. I'm going to try to do that myself. ELO as well. All that and more here on Bay FM, right across the Bayside and beyond.
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We have hit the ground running on the 90s show here on Bay FM 100.3 with Tal Backman and She's So High, kicking things off this evening. That track became a worldwide hit in 1999 and remains one of those instantly recognisable late 90s favourites. Well, hey, hey, it's Lani J, and I am so glad you're along for the ride tonight, so glad that I'm mumbling my words, as we celebrate one of the greatest decades in music. I'll be keeping you company right through until 9 p.m. this evening, spinning all those songs that made the 90s such an unforgettable era. I've got a fantastic lineup coming your way this hour with music from Vanessa Williams, Alanis Morissette and Bon Jovi all on the way. So settle in, turn it up loud, and let's keep those 90s memories flowing. Right now it's Ricky Martin with Livin' La Vida Loca. You're on the 90s show here on Bay FM 100.3, the rhythm of the Bay.

0: 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And before that, Delamitri with Always the Last to Know, a track that helped the Scottish band build a loyal following throughout the decade. Well, there is plenty of great music heading your way this evening, including Shania Twain and Bon Jovi. But up next, we're going to hear one of the biggest ballads of the entire 90s. It's Vanessa Williams with Save the Best for Last, right here on Bay FM 100.3, live and local across the Redlands Coast and beyond.
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And just before that, Robert Miles with Children, the instrumental dance anthem that helped launch the Dreamhouse movement right across Europe. Well, I want to take a minute to tell you about the Rotary Club

whole family while supporting an important cause, with this year's event focused on raising awareness and helping reduce domestic violence in our community. 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Well, the first hour is flying by, but there is plenty more music to come. I've got Aqua on the way, but right now it's Shaggy with Boombastic. 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

0: Jamie Walters with How Do You Talk to an Angel here on Bay FM 100.3, a song that came from the TV drama The Heights and unexpectedly climbed all the way to number one in America. And before that, Alanis Morissette with Ironic, one of the standout tracks from Jagged Little Pill, which became one of the biggest selling albums of the 90s, and I'm very proud to say that I had one of those coffees. Well, it is hard to believe our first hour together is nearly over, but don't go anywhere because there is still plenty more 90s goodness on the way and another massive hour lined up after 8 o'clock. Coming up next, it's Shania Twain with That Don't Impress Me Much. 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
2: I stopped buying women's magazines. About 6 months ago, I stopped buying women's magazines because it feels like there's nothing in there for me. I might as well be buying a magazine about yachts. There's just nothing in there for me. Why would I buy anything? Well, the only time I ever see anybody who looks a bit like me is underneath the word before.

Welcome back to Hour 2 of the 90s Show right here on Bay FM 100.3. We have kicked things off with Eagle Eye Cherry and Save Tonight, a song that became a worldwide hit in 1997 and remains one of those sing-along tracks that you just cannot get out of your head. If you're just joining me this evening, my name's Lani J and welcome. And I am so glad that you've chosen Bay FM and the 90s Show to be a part of your evening. We have got another fantastic hour ahead packed full of 90s favourites, so make sure you stay tuned. Still to come, I have got music from Hanson, Faith Hill and Alice Cooper on the way, so there is plenty to look forward to. Right now, let's keep things moving with the Mighty Mighty Bosstones and The Impression That I Get. 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We are the heart and soul of the Bay.

0: Belinda Carlisle and Summer Rain here on Bay FM 100.3, a beautiful track that became one of her biggest solo hits right here in Australia and remains a favourite among 90s music fans, myself included. And before that, we heard Cher with Believe, the massive worldwide smash that helped introduce auto-tune to the mainstream and became one of the biggest selling singles of all time. We have still got plenty of great music heading your way tonight, including Genesis. We've got Bryan Adams, Rod Stewart and Sting. But right now, let's hear from Hanson with I Will Come to You. And as many of you know, Hanson are my absolute favourite band, and it is always a pleasure to be playing one of their songs here on The 90s Show. You are tuned into Bay FM 100.3, and we are the Rhythm of the Bay.
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Bryan Adams, Rod Stewart and Sting with All For Love, the epic collaboration recorded for the Three Musketeers soundtrack that went on to top the charts right around the world. And before that, Genesis with Hold On My Heart, one of the band's most successful ballads from the early 90s. 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Still to come before we wrap up the night, we have got Mr. Big, Faith Hill and Roxette all on the way, but right now it's Texas with Say What You Want, right here on Bay FM 100.3, live and local across the Redlands Coast and beyond.

0: Mr. Big and Tubi with you here on Bay FM 100.3, a song that gave the band a number one hit in more than a dozen countries and remains one of the most loved power ballads of the decade. And before that, C&C Music Factory with Things That Make You Go Mmm, a dance floor favourite that helped define the early 90s club scene. 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Still Ahead is a great track from Faith Hill, but up next, we're going to hear from Alice Cooper. 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

And that's a wrap this evening on the 90s show here on Bay FM 100.3. We have just heard Faith Hill with This Kiss. And before that, of course, was Alice Cooper and Poison. Well, thank you so very much for spending part of your Tuesday evening with me. Whether you've been listening from the very beginning or you've joined us somewhere along the way, I really appreciate your company and I hope you've enjoyed the music, the memories and all the great songs that made the 90s such an unforgettable decade. It's been an absolute pleasure sharing them with you. I'll be back next Monday from 12 p.m. for the afternoon show and I cannot wait to have your company again then. Taking us out this evening is Roxette and How Do You Do. 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Have an amazing rest of your Tuesday evening.

welcome to episode 83 of Metal Mayhem on 100.3 Bay FM, where we go through the best of heavy metal one riff at a time. I'm Lucas, and tonight we've got a little bit of everything for everyone from the last decade or so, with a couple 90s and 2000s tracks in the mix. So let's jump in right now. This is The Amity Affliction with This Could Be Heartbreak on 100.3 Bay FM.

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That was Heart vs. Mind by I Prevail. Tonight we've heard tracks from Them, Ghost, Pierce the Veil, and more. 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

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That was Slipknot with Wait and Bleed, and that is the end of tonight's show. Once again, if you want any updates, follow us on Instagram at Metal Mayhem Bay FM, all one word. 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Thank you for listening, and tune in next Tuesday, same time, same station.

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0: 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Aww.
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6: 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I know.
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1: 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What's the best way? 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

0: Ghost Rider, this is Strike. We have unknown aircraft, inbound Mustang. 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
1: Who's up there?
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1: Taking a quick check on the current weather outlook for Brisbane's Bayside. Patchy rain nearby on the way with a cool top of 16. Showers stay about through the afternoon with moderate rain at times. Later today, that rain should remain on and off rather than constant. Tonight stays damp and cool with lingering patchy rain around the Bayside. Tomorrow, expect a top near 20 and a low around 16, with patchy rain nearby and around 4 millimetres of showers possible. Right now in Wellington Point, it's 16. That's the latest weather update thanks to Totally Workwear, locally owned and operated. 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

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Here we are halfway through the work week. Lots going on. This coming Friday, Georgia broadcasting live. Where and when? I'll tell you before Bongo at 6. Mental's going to be live July 11 and 12 at the Mullum Roots Fest 2026. Here's the Mental's right now on Bay FM.

0: How about a BFM Sunrise fun fact? Darren Hayes from that band, Savage Garden. He went to Mabel Park State High School in Slacks Creek. Another incredible Queenslander. Jono here. If you're up for an early morning stroll over to King Island, it'll be a little wet this morning. Take your poncho or an umbrella. I'll give you the tide time soon. Ranger Stacey braving the wildlife in Redlands in 2 minutes. The loudest insect on the planet.
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Melissa Manchester, John O here. Our next music trivia night coming up August the 1st. Details soon. Billy, Just the Way You Are on Bay FM. Don't go.

0: Thanks for listening to 100.3 Bay FM Sunrise Wednesday morning. John O here, and Georgia, she's a busy bee. She's going to be out and about on Friday at the Cleveland Rotary Annual Charity Golf Day. Why don't you have a sickie and go and say g'day? 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You know, my golf game, it's a bit, you know, how's your father? It actually improves dramatically after the 19th hole.
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JD Souther on BFM Sunrise. You know, he's only lonely because he turned down an offer to be in the Eagles. Bad move. Fooey's coming to Brizzy November the 5th, Suncorp Stadium. Here they are right now in the bay.

0: 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Long Road to Ruin. Jono here. Our next music trivia night coming up very soon, August the 1st, at the Vicky Point Sharks Sporting Club. If you missed the one a couple of months ago, you won't want to miss this one. It's a joint fundraiser with Bay FM and the Point Lookout Surf Life Saving Club over there on Stratty. All the ticket info you need, go to bayfm.org.au.
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If you're thinking about going over to King Island for a bit of a stroll, low tide will be at 11:52 this morning at 0.61 of a metre. Mary, the Tassie Devil's been spotted on the barge heading over to Stratty for a surf, just so you know. And Bongo's Big Brekkie starts at 6 o'clock. Stay right there. Richard Clapton going to be live June 27 at Twin Towns. Here he is right now on Bay FM Sunrise.

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I'm getting kind of excited. Only seven sleeps away till State of Origin could be the big decider. Go Queenslanders, that's all I can say. That's it for me. Bongo's Big Brekkie starts at 6 o'clock. I will catch you tomorrow night at 7 p.m. for Redlands Rocks. That'll be awesome. So tune in for that. If you have any comments or anything like that, 0468 371 003 is our text line. I'll leave you with this one from the Pet Shop Boys on 100.3 Bay FM. Have an awesome Wednesday. You

0: AFM National News, brought to you by Manly Harbour Village, where Brisbane meets the bay.
1: Good morning, I'm Lee Harrison. A Labor stalwart has told colleagues not to fear One Nation as the Liberals undertake a listening tour to win over angry voters. Michael Packey reports.
2: Australia's major political parties are struggling to combat the One Nation onslaught as the minor player becomes the nation's most popular political outfit. Labor is asking its supporters to donate up to $27 to help slow One Nation's momentum. But Government Senator Don Farrell is urging colleagues not to panic, arguing populist movements come and go.
3: I don't think Labor has anything to fear.
2: Opposition leader Angus Taylor claims Labor's decision to use its budget to break election promises has damaged voter trust in the two-party system.
4: People are angry. They've had a gutful.
2: New federal Liberal Party president Tony Abbott is planning a listening tour to try and win back disaffected voters and stop the drift to One Nation. Michael Packey reporting.
1: An inquiry into the federal government's proposed overhaul of the National Disability Insurance Scheme is underway. More than 4,000 submissions have been received. Participants are concerned up to 300,000 people will be kicked off the scheme or prevented from accessing it. The opposition's Melissa McIntosh says the government needs to show exactly how it plans to make its savings.
5: We do want this to be sustainable in the future. The government promised they would reduce growth by 10%, then 8%, 5%, now it's 2%. So if you're getting to 2%, show us some modelling, show us how you're going to get there, and then they'll have our support.
1: Police expect to make more arrests over a shooting which targeted a gang leader's funeral in Sydney's southwest. A 17-year-old boy is accused of shooting up a punch bowl reception centre on Saturday afternoon when the venue had originally been booked to host the wake of Coconut Cartel boss Lorenzo Lamalu. A 23-year-old man has been charged with assisting the teenager. Detective Superintendent Jason Box says footage of the incident posted online shows a total disregard for public safety.
6: They were laughing throughout. Close to 30 rounds were shot into this premises. They had no indication if it was occupied or not. It was the great investigative work by Task Force Falcon Detectives that led to the arrest of these two persons. And there are still more to be arrested for this offence.
1: The spotlight is on police, paramedics and other frontline workers today as part of National Thank a First Responder Day. Mick Willing from support group Fortum Australia says first responders are repeatedly exposed to traumatic situations most Australians will never witness.
7: The last year has been extremely busy for first responders across the nation. It's placed unprecedented pressure on our emergency services. And in 2025 alone, there were more than 14 million 000 calls that were made.
1: And hundreds of Aussies will lose their jobs over the next month as troubled retailer Barbecues Galore collapses. More than 60 company-owned stores across the country will close down from as early as next week. The company went into liquidation in February. This is Air News.
0: AFM Sport, brought to you by Hammond Four-Wheel Drive Tyres and More. They have you covered on-road and off-road.
1: Blues 5'8 Mitchell Moses is dismissing concerns over his dodgy hamstring after being selected for Origin 2. The Eels captain hasn't played for almost a month due to the injury suffered in the lead-up to Game 1. Moses says he's confident of taking his place at the MCG next Wednesday night.
8: Yeah, it's feeling good. So, done a fair bit of running over the last few weeks, I guess. So, I'm excited to be back here. And boys done a good job Game 1, so look to do a job Game 2.
1: David Cantilla, the first Indigenous player at elite level in South Australia, has been honoured almost 50 years after his death at the AFL's Hall of Fame night. Tim Evans, John Worsfold, Dustin Fletcher and former umpire Hayden Kennedy have also been inducted, as well as Brownlow medalist Gary Ablett Jr.
9: I can still remember the first day walking in and I couldn't look at people in the eyes. I walked around shaking hands and, you know, seeing some of the players that I'd grown up watching that had played a lot of football with Dad, that, you know, was something that just didn't seem real to me.
1: And Bangladesh has won a rain-affected one-day international against the Aussies in Dakar. The home side set a target of 6 for 284. The Aussies had scored 9 for 191 in reply until play was abandoned. Australian Independent Radio News.
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11: Let's take you through the current weather outlook across the Bayside. A cooler, wet start across the Bayside, with a top of 19 expected. Moderate rain on and off through the day, with humidity around 86%. Expect patchy rain nearby to linger, but showers should ease through the afternoon. Tonight it stays mild with a low near 16 and lingering cloud about. Tomorrow brings a top near 20 and a low around 16, with patchy rain nearby and a few showers adding up to around 4 millimetres. Right now in Wellington Point, it's 16. 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
13: And it is a happy Wednesday on this, the 10th of June. I'm Bongo and I'm coming to you live from the studios of Bay FM. 3 hours of a great mix of music. With me in the studio, we have our eye in the sky, Kai. Now, Kai, I've seen your notes. We've got a great show coming up. First up, what have we got?
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13: 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Also, we'll say a big thank you to Jono for Bay FM Sunrise, 5 a.m. weekdays. Before we get started, we have a traffic alert already. I know the roads are wet, so put your lights on. We've got a jam from the Sunshine Coast to Rochdale. That's a four-minute delay if you're out that way. Inala Avenue, Skylark Street to Belunda Road. There is a five-minute delay. Right now, this is Sue on Jobline.
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16: 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A landscape labourer with a driving licence and reliable transport who is physically fit and able to work in a team environment is wanted at Lush Turf Solutions in Chandler. You also need to have a personable, positive nature to converse with clients and maintain their high standards of customer service and care, and artificial turf experience will be well regarded. And finally, custom concrete products in Logan Home require assistant labourers who are physically fit, can work well as a part of a team, who is reliable with a positive attitude. Hours are Monday to Thursday 6 a.m. to 3:30 p.m. and Friday 6 a.m. to 2:30 p.m. If you have a job to promote, email the details to jobline at bayfm.org.au and I'll advertise it free on air. This has been another free community service announcement from Bay FM, Rhythm of the Bay.
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0: Phyllis Nelson on Bay FM. And move closer. We have a traffic alert for you. The Nudgee Road exit through to Nudgee Road, 3 minute delay. Watson Road to Acacia Ridge, also a 3 minute delay. No delays in the sky. We are looking at a mini planet parade, Kai.
1: We are, Bongo. So over the next 2 weeks, Brisbane skies are putting on a massive show featuring a rare mini planet parade. Friday night, skies will see Mercury, Venus and Jupiter all together aligning beautifully in a single row along the western horizon.
0: Can I ask you, what is the best time to view?
1: Well, the best time is to look low in the sky.
0: Yes.
1: Right after twilight. So that's okay. Just after the sun sets.
0: Around 6, 7?
1: Yeah, around about, I think the sun sets quite early these days.
0: Oh, it does,
1: I reckon,
0: yes.
1: You could go out about 6 o'clock.
0: Okay.
1: And you'll, if the cloud clears.
0: Yeah.
1: If the cloud clears. Okay. I have looked and Friday is going to be a bit scattered showers. So you might actually see a little bit.
0: Yeah.
1: And you'll definitely be able to see Mercury as it will be perfectly visible to the naked eye as it's at its highest annual peak right now. And at exactly 6:24 p.m. Australian Eastern Standard Time on Sunday, June the 21st, that's a couple of weeks away, marks the winter solstice in the Southern Hemisphere.
0: Now, Kai, is that the shortest day of the year?
1: Yes.
0: Is it?
1: It gives us the shortest day it gives us the longest night of the year, meaning more stargazing hours.
0: Good.
1: So come on over, baby. Let's do some stargazing. Taking us into traffic, we have Christine Aguilera on Bay FM 100.3. And come on over.

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1: Already some hold-ups on the gateway with a reported incident up around Mackenzie. Delays building northbound from 8 Mile Plains towards Carindale. Looks pretty clear elsewhere about Krabatka Palabar Road. Not too bad as well as Mount Cotton Road this morning. Even Moreton and Redlam Bay Road yet to build through Capalabar. Old Cleveland Road into Chandler, a pretty clear run. And Wellington Street looks good too. No major dramas there. Yet to build up too bad on Manly or Wynnum Roads. Latest traffic on 100.3 Bay FM.
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0: was up.
1: You're listening to Bay FM, streaming across the Bayside and around the world on iHeartRadio. I do know we do have a traffic alert. Springfield Street at Kessels Road through to McGregor Street. There is a two-minute delay. I do know there's a round ball game being played around the world. Kai, tell us about it.
2: Well, the most significant global event for this fortnight kicks off on the FIFA World Cup. This massive event has expanded from 32 teams to a whopping 48-team global competition this year.
1: So do we get to hear and see those whole 48 teams?
2: I think there'll be coverage on the SBS and you won't see every game, but they'll certainly play the Australian games.
1: Look forward to that one.
2: The tournament officially begins begins on Friday with a record-breaking 104 matches played over 39 days of the competition across 16 cities in North America. And players will be playing in Toronto, Canada. They can expect scattered thunderstorms with a top of 29 degrees. Some games will be played in Dallas, Texas, where there is an excessive heat warning right now, and temperatures will range from 25 degrees overnight, topping to 31 degrees. And light rain is expected for the games in Mexico City, with a top of 25 degrees.
1: Now, Kai, I know we can have a gathering at South Bank. Tell us a bit about that.
2: Absolutely. So the Socceroos will take on Turkey this Sunday, and there'll be live coverage on the SBS on Sunday at 2 p.m. live from Vancouver, Canada, where the Aussies can expect fine conditions and 31 degrees.
1: When you say the 31 degrees, that's more our liking to
2: absolutely
1: play.
2: I think it's going to be a little bit humid there because they're going to be expecting some light showers. And if you do want to see it and you're not able to access SBS on your telly, there will be a free public fan zone at South Bank, located at the South Bank Cultural Forecourt, right next to the Brisbane sign.
1: So, and that will go off.
2: Absolutely. So you can join the crowd there. And
1: what time, Kai?
2: It kicks off at 2 p.m. on Sunday.
1: Okay.
2: So
1: So I think that's where you got to be.
2: Absolutely, absolutely. Join the crowd in your favourite colours because you might not all be barracking for Australia. So whoever you are barracking for, we wish you well. And here's Bernard Fanning on Bay FM 100.3 and wish you well.

0: gets tomatoes.
1: A lady, I'm so sorry, but we have sold out of tomatoes.
0: Well, then I'll just have a half a kilo.
1: Lady, I am very sorry. We have none left. We got no tomatoes left. What's wrong with you? How do you spell tomatoes?
0: It's a T-O-M-A-T-O-E-S.
1: Lady, you left out the F.
0: There's no F in tomatoes.
1: I've been trying to tell you that for 5 minutes.

Michael Bublé. And it's a beautiful day. He told us, cos the music's playing. That's what you get here on Bay FM. It's happening again. It's our 70s, 80s, 90s music trivia night. It's our joint fundraiser for Bay FM and Point Lookout Surf Life Saving Club. 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This is Jimmy Barnes. He's the working class man. Good morning. 16 minutes to 7. Hope your day's going well. It's a bit drizzly out there, so lights on if you're driving.

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0: Boys to Men on Bay FM. End of the road. Well, we're nearly to the end of our first hour. But tune in tonight for the World of Progressive Music with Dave Ramsden. That's from 8 till 10 p.m. as we do journey into the world of progressive music. This week, a look at Jethro Tull's Stormwatch album, Steve Hillage with his Open album, and a listen to Steve Howe of Yes fame, and Mike Batt with his Symphonic Prog. When next we enter the world of progressive music, it is the same bat time, same bat channel, Bay FM 100.3, more than just great music. Take us to the top of the hour, Bad Finger and Day After Day. Good morning.
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0: Bay FM National News, brought to you by Manly Harbour Village, where Brisbane meets the Bay.
1: Good morning, I'm Lee Harrison. The US president is accusing Iran of shooting down an American helicopter over the Strait of Hormuz. Two crew members were rescued and are believed to be uninjured after their Apache crashed. Donald Trump has taken to social media to warn, out of necessity, the United States must respond to the attack, although it's unclear at this stage what the response will be. Unions maintain restaurant and cafe owners should easily be able to afford the minimum wage increase. The hospitality sector argues the pay rise is one of several new costs, forcing them to hike menu prices. The other expenses include paying superannuation on the same day as wages and no longer being able to pass card surcharges onto customers. ACTU Secretary Sally McManus claims most businesses will have no issues absorbing the pay bump.
2: For a four-hour shift, someone on the minimum wage, it would cost the owner an extra $6. So for any genuine small business, it's actually a small amount to pay in terms of an increase in wages.
1: An inquiry into the proposed overhaul of the National Disability Insurance Scheme is underway after receiving 4,000 submissions. The federal government argues the scheme is becoming increasingly unaffordable and is in need of change. It could see up to 300,000 people either kicked off the NDIS or prevented from being able to access the program altogether. The man who designed the HECS debt scheme says how much a student pays should be linked to future earning capacity. Gabrielle Hodson explains.
3: 5 years after a rehash of the Higher Education Contribution Scheme, the cost of a regular three-year arts degree has more than doubled to $52,000. At the same time, teaching, mathematics and nursing degrees have dropped. Now, the man who designed the scheme in the 1980s has told the Financial Review it should return to being linked to the potential income students are expected to earn over their lifetime. ANU's Bruce Chapman says setting prices to influence student choice doesn't work. He says HECS should be reset in a way that puts the prices of the cheapest and costliest courses closer together, but doesn't affect taxpayers. Gabriel Hodson reporting.
1: And NASA has announced the four American men who will be on its Artemis 3 mission to the moon late next year. The European Space Agency is playing a large role in the mission, with an Italian among the crew.
4: Now on to our pilot, two-time flyer, ESA astronaut, the first Italian space station commander, an Italian Air Force colonel and test pilot, Luca Parmitano.
1: In other news, police in Belfast are calling for calm as protesters gather following a violent attack on a man described as an attempted beheading. And a man in Indonesia has been charged with murdering his mother-in-law, accused of using a poisoned chicken satay. This is Air News.
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1: A Collingwood defender has learnt his fate for a neck-breaking tackle. Jordan Tunbridge reports.
5: Billy Frampton has been handed a three-week suspension by the match review officer. The Collingwood defender is charged with rough conduct during Monday's loss to Melbourne. His sickening tackle on former teammate Brody Majacek was graded as careless, severe and high. Majacek was carted off the field and underwent surgery for a neck fracture, but is now up and walking again. Jordan Tunbridge, Melbourne.
1: Reece Walsh is licking his lips at the prospect of carving up the Blues with Kalyn Ponga. The two star fullbacks are set to combine for Queensland in Game 2 of State of Origin after Billy Slater recalled the Bronco for a bench role. Walsh says he's excited to join forces.
6: I feel like us together would, you know, be pretty cool. I think, you know, it'd be pretty scary, to be honest. But, you know, I know he works hard and you know, I want to do the same thing, work hard and you know, earn that opportunity, I guess.
1: Rinki Hijikata is through to the next round of the Stuttgart Open after beating German Tom Gentz 6-7, 7-6, 6-3. Fellow Aussies James Duckworth and Dick Kyrgios are also through. And in the NBA Finals, the Spurs have beaten the Knicks on the road in Game 3 and now trail the series 2-1. Australian Independent Radio News.
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8: Here's the latest snapshot of weather conditions across the Bayside. A cool and wet start with showers already moving through. For the rest of today, expect a top near 19 with moderate rain and humidity staying high around 87%. Later today and through the afternoon, that rain becomes more patchy, easing back to just the odd shower nearby into the evening. Tonight stays on the mild side with a low around 16 and lingering cloud keeping things damp at times. Tomorrow, heading for about 21 with patchy rain nearby, so still a few showers around, but not as persistent. Right now in Wellington Point, it's 16. That's the latest from the Bay FM Weather Desk, thanks to Totally Workwear, locally owned and operated. 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

0: orchestral manoeuvres in the dark, and they're sailing on the seven seas. Well, we're sailing into the second hour of the Bay Brekkie program, live from the studios at Bay FM with me, Bongo, and Kai. This first half hour, Kai, what are you going to tell us about?
1: Well, I have a flick pick for you for this week, so we'll be talking about that. And in the second half, we celebrate a septuagenarian birthday.
0: Oh, what's that word again?
1: Septuagenarian.
0: No, I'm not even going to try. But I do have a traffic alert for you. If you're in the Toowong area, Kensington Terrace up to a Sherwood Road, you can expect a 4-minute delay. That's if you're running up that hill with Kate Bush on Bay FM. 10 minutes past seven. Good morning.

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It's school drop-off time, and reduced speed zones are now active around primary, high schools and colleges. Please observe these reduced speed zones and respect the safety of our young Baysiders. Another community announcement from Bay FM. 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

0: mental air from, would you believe, Midnight Oil, Wedding Cake Island. Kai, a new movie. Tell us about it.
1: Well, my flick pick of the week was released globally on Friday, Masters of the Universe. This high-stakes sword and sorcery epic features the live-action theatrics of the original 1987 film. The Sword of Power is the star of the show, and He-Man's catchphrase, "By the power of Grayskull," immediately takes me back. He-Man permanently shaped imaginations and play habits of a generation. And do you remember the toys?
0: I don't. I'm not a movie buff, so you tell me about it.
1: Well, the toys I remember so well because they were distinctively bulky and smelt like that unique 80s plastic. With many facing high-stakes battles in the dirt pits and backyard battlefields.
0: Oh, okay. No, you've lost me, but anyway, carry on, Kai.
1: So, by the power vested in me, the Masters of the Universe in cinemas now. And taking us into traffic is the suite, Love is Like Oxygen, on Bay FM 100.3, just great music.
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1: Extended hold-ups on the gateway this morning continue heading north from pretty much Stretton and Compton Road through to Carindale. Heaviest through Rochdale and up around Mount Gravatt, Capalabar Road into Tingalpa Manly Road builds on the westbound run. Belmont Road also with a reported accident just a little further south off Burstall Avenue. Clear movement on Rickett Road. Old Cleveland Road builds through Chandler, Redland Bay Road, north of Ney Road picking up. Light hold-ups Wellington Street and Finucane Road to latest traffic on 100.3 Bay FM.
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1: This is ANU's Queensland. I'm Lee Harrison. Brisbane is set to have taller unit towers and fewer car parks as the city looks to increase its housing supply. Changes to building heights will impact low to medium density zones, while minimum block sizes have also been reduced from 260 square metres to 220. The move is estimated to create 6,000 more homes by 2032. Meanwhile, the state government has sought private sector involvement to help redevelop a tired part of Brisbane in time for the Olympics. Steve Barker has more.
2: A developer has put forward a plan to transform an industrial site on Brisbane's riverfront into a 400-room hotel, an apartment tower, as well as a precinct for the Olympic Games. Stockwell has purchased Lactalis Australia's Parmalat milk processing plant in South Brisbane, which is set to close in September. The site on Montague Road is near the Visi Glass Factory, which could contain thousands of high-rise homes. Stockwell Managing Director and former Olympic swimmer Mark Stockwell says it's a one-in-a-100-year opportunity for a mixed-use development. He expects completion of the 5-hectare site to take up to 15 years. However, his focus is on creating a world-class precinct on part of it for the 2032 Olympic and Paralympic Games. Steve Barker, Air News.
1: New research reveals male construction workers in Queensland are at almost double the risk of suicide compared to other industries. Workplace bullying, financial stress, and pressure to meet project deadlines are the main driving factors. The Professional Builder Chief Executive, Marty Amos, says the findings are a real concern.
3: Having a workplace that is endemic throughout the industry that is not great in terms of bullying, psychological stress, tension, and quite often workers not feeling supported leads to more younger people leaving the industry rather than staying on when we need more tradespeople and more builders.
1: Carers are sharpening their search efforts to recover a 2-year-old Tasmanian devil on the loose in a leafy Gold Coast suburb. With more on that story, Peter Jones.
4: The devil named Mary has been missing for a week after breaching her enclosure by making an abnormally large leap last Tuesday, according to Paradise Country Wildlife Park staff. Sniffer dogs and thermal drone technology have been brought in to help pinpoint her location. A breakthrough came on Sunday night when Mary was spotted on a home security camera system about 2 kilometres from the park. The ABC says the sighting has helped carers to triangulate a search area that backs onto the Saltwater Creek Reserve, with humane traps placed nearby in anticipation of Mary's movements. Peter Jones, Air News.
1: To sport now, and Rhys Walsh says he's happy to play wherever Queensland need him ahead of Origin 2 next week. The out-of-form Broncos fullback has been recalled to the Maroons' bench for next week's battle in Melbourne. Walsh joking he'll pack down at front row if coach Billy Slater asks him to.
5: Obviously, you know, preparing myself, but also preparing the boys. And if I get an opportunity to go out there and do a job in whatever position it might be, then I'll do it.
1: A pair of 17-year-olds from the country have stolen the show on night 2 of the Australian swimming trials. Sienna Tui won the women's 100-metre breaststroke, while Henry Allen took out the 100-metre backstroke. This is Air News Queensland.
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1: Country tune for your Wednesday morning. That's Dan and Shay and should probably go to bed. I probably should. I've been up long enough, Kai. But let's have a traffic alert. Mackay Street and Lutwidge Road to the airport link. You've got a minute delay. Now, I think we'll have a play with some Play-Doh. It's a form of putty. I know it comes in colours. But Kai, you told me you ate it as a kid. Now fess up.
2: Yes. Yes, I will not lie. I did eat it as a kid, but what I can say is it tastes very much like clad glue.
1: So you didn't go back and have another
2: No, definitely.
1: Another
2: not,
1: taste
2: no.
1: test?
2: No, rather the clad glue.
1: Oh. Anyway. High on the glue, love.
2: Anyway, got a fun fact for you about Play-Doh. It was 70 years ago this week that Play-Doh made its putty-like mark on the world in 1956.
1: But, Kai, that is a long time for that product to be around.
2: Absolutely.
1: So that's 50 years.
2: It's, well, as Play-Doh, it's 50 years old, but it actually is a lot older. It was originally engineered to wipe soot from wallpaper.
1: Wow.
2: But soon natural gas became the heat source of choice for the modern home, eliminating household soot forever.
1: Wow.
2: So with so much unused product on his hands, the inventor officially founded a craft company after he had discovered a nursery teacher using it as moulding clay in the classroom. The inventor just reworked the putty to include primary colour pigments and launched it as a toy. So happy septuagenarian birthday.

0: middle of your training, did you attend a thigh-slapping school?
1: No, completely self-taught, Peter. Oh, no. Yeah, my husband's shown me a few things, you know. He's been very supportive. In fact, he enjoys slapping my thighs as much as I do.
2: From Crown Drive, Wellington Point, to Richard Street, Lota, this is Bay FM, more than just great music.

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Cyril on Bay FM and this Dumblin Inn. Take us to the top of the hour. We've got Chris Rea on the beach. Now, if you're going to the beach and you're going into the water, it's quite a comfortable 23 degrees, but here in Thornlands, we're sitting on 17 degrees.

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1: Good morning, I'm Lee Harrison. Donald Trump is vowing swift retaliation after Iran shot down an American helicopter in the Strait of Hormuz. Two pilots have been rescued and escaped uninjured after the Apache helicopter crashed. National security expert Glenn Ignazio says the response may be guided by what investigations show actually caused the crash.
2: In the cockpit, we have a lot of sensors that'll tell you if an infrared missile or radar missile is coming at you. So the idea that a drone hit, it is very interesting how this played out. So that, I think, is going to have also an impact on how President Trump decides on responding.
1: Police in Northern Ireland have charged a Sudanese man after a stabbing in Belfast left another man fighting for life. The attack is being described as an attempted beheading. Bins and a bus have been set alight as protesters rally in parts of Belfast following the incident. Authorities are calling for calm. Back home, a study's found the ongoing cost of living crunch is forcing a shift in the lives of everyday Australians. National research by Insights Exchange shows just 9% of people aged 18 to 29 are saving for a house deposit. Chief Executive Nicola Quayle says people are making decisions based on the assumption financial hardship is a part of everyday life.
3: A third of 18 to 29-year-olds still living with their parents, and two-thirds of parents, so 63%, are financially supporting their adult children.
1: Police have laid charges over a home invasion in Sydney's West, which has left a man injured. Dusty Fitzpatrick reports.
4: Emergency services were called to Merrylands Road at Greystanes to reports of a break-in. On arrival, they were told a man had entered a property and assaulted another man who was inside at the time. Paramedics attended the scene and treated the 23-year-old for minor injuries. Another 23-year-old man was arrested at the scene and has now been charged over the incident. He's been refused bail and is due in court today. Anyone with information's being urged to come forward. Dusty Fitzpatrick, Sydney.
1: Police are hunting arsonists over a suspicious factory fire in Melbourne southeast. With more on that story, Kiara Parker.
5: Fire ripped through a car paint business in Carrum Downs at around 2 o'clock this morning. No one was inside the premises on Brett Drive at the time. Police say three offenders fled the scene in a dark coloured Jeep utility. They're urging anyone with information or vision to contact Crime Stoppers. Investigations are also underway into the cause of a factory fire at Campbellfield at about 11:30 last night, where more than 70 firefighters battled the blaze. Kiara Parker, Melbourne.
1: Australians are encouraged to go beyond saying thank you this Thank a First Responder Day. The national campaign highlights mental health challenges faced by emergency service personnel and their families. Firefighter and ambassador Brett Johnson says the recognition is important.
6: It recognises people who do make that sacrifice out of their own goodwill or their own occupation or their own drive, but it's nice to see the community be able to be involved in thanking people.
1: This is Air News.
0: 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They have you covered on road and off road.
1: Gary Ablett Jr. headlines this year's class of AFL Hall of Fame inductees. Eddie Summerfield reports.
7: Two Brownlow medals, two premierships, many would argue the greatest to ever kick a Sharon. Gary Ablett Jr., one of six inducted to the Australian Football Hall of Fame, paying tribute to Dad Gary Sr.
8: I can still remember being a kid watching you play football and thinking, when I grow up, I want to be just like you.
7: Also inducted on Australian football's most prestigious night, Sandful star David Cantilla, Port Adelaide goal-kicking machine Tim Evans, five-time grand final umpire Hayden Kennedy, arguably the most significant figure in West Coast history John Worsfold, and Essendon premiership defender Dustin Fletcher, nonchalant about his 400 games.
9: In a way, treat it just like local footy, that you go in, you train hard, you do your best, and you lead.
7: The night also saw West Australian football great Bill Walker elevated to legend. Status. Eddie Summerfield, Melbourne.
1: To rugby league, and Hugo Savala will move to the halves for the Roosters in Friday night's clash with the Dolphins, covering for Maroons fullback Sam Walker. Cody Ramsey will line up at fullback in place of James Tedesco. And Matilda's star Caitlin Ford has capped off her 150th appearance with a late goal in a 3-1 win over Mexico. Australian Independent Radio News.
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11: Let's take you through the current weather outlook across the Bayside. For the rest of today, expecting a top of 19 with moderate rain and plenty of cloud about. Humidity stays high with showers lingering on and off across the Bayside. Later today and through the afternoon, that rain should ease back to just patchy rain nearby. Tonight, temperatures dip to around 16, with light patchy showers still hanging about. Tomorrow, a mild day ahead, heading for 21, down to 16 overnight, with patchy rain nearby but not as persistent. Right now, in Alexandra Hills, it's 17. That's the latest from the Bay FM Weather Desk, thanks to Totally Workwear, locally owned and operated. 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

0: Pseudo Echo on Bay FM. They're heading off to Funky Town. I have a traffic alert for you. It's a 4-minute delay on the old Northern Road to a Freighter Street. Well, welcome to the final hour of the Brekkie program. You're with me, Bongo, and live in the studio, I've got Kai. What have you got for us this hour?
1: Well, Bongo, in this hour, we're going to turn the pages on musical history and we'll flip a brand new track for you.
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2: 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Another community announcement from Bay FM. 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

0: BFM, we're live and local, right along the Redlands coast and beyond. Boscaggs, and what can I say? What can you say, Kai, about music segment?
1: Well, let's turn the pages on musical history. And Grease, the musical land, launched a cultural phenomenon this week in 1972 and would go on to define the decade and lead to the iconic 1978 movie. And the number one song this week, 50 years ago, will be no surprise, 1976, Fernando by ABBA. 30 years ago in 1996, the Fugees were Killing Me Softly, and I Wish I Was a Punk Rocker by Sandy Toms took number one position this week 20 years ago in 2006. Coming up next, the number one hit from 40 years ago, and it's taking us into traffic on Bay FM 100.3 from 1986, Cliff Richard and the Young Ones with Living Doll.
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3: G'day everybody, checking all things traffic this morning in the Bay Area. It's still building on the run through Chandler Old Cleveland Road. It continues towards the Gateway. Northbound troubles the Gateway. Pretty much hold-ups from the Logan Motorway north through to Mackenzie. It should start to calm down. Panukin Road looking pretty good at the moment. No major dramas. Heavy round around Sheldon College, Boundary Road and Duncan Road on their westbound run. Mount Cotton Road does look clear. It's the latest traffic on 100.3 Bay FM.
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We have a traffic update for you. There is a traffic jam from Groverley Terrace to Samford Road / Glen Retreat Road. You can expect a 2-minute delay. Concert series is on tonight with Herman from 7 till 8 p.m. and it's the Sunny Boys live in Sydney. It was recorded in 1981. This captures one of Australia's great power pop bands in their early days. Sunny Boys, they formed in Sydney in 1979, were fronted by singer-songwriter Jeremy Oakley. The core members come from Kingscliff on the New South Wales North Coast, and they quickly built a reputation for energetic live shows. Their debut EP, Alone With You, was produced by the legendary Lobby Lloyd, and that was released in late 1980. Sunny Boys went on to release 4 studio albums before disbanding in 1984. The original lineup reunited in 2012 and has continued to perform together regularly in recent years. You're on BFM across the Redlands and beyond. Well, this Thursday marks the first of the World Cup start. Mexico and South Africa. It's on SBS at 1 p.m. And I think this goes down well. Ricky Martin. Do you really want it? The Cup Alive. Do you really want it? Good morning.

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1: Get the vuvuzelas out, people.
0: What are they, Kai?
1: Oh, they're those big long horns that you got to watch the telly with the volume down because they just drive you crazy.
0: I'll be watching for that one.
1: Vuvuzelas. And this week's number one song on the Australian music charts is the absolute breakout hit of 2026, Ella Langley and Choosing Texas. Released late last year, the song spent a historic 27 consecutive weeks on the Billboard Hot 100 country charts, but has since managed to conquer the international radio airplay, rocketing straight to number one across Australia, Canada, New Zealand and Ireland. And here's a funny story. The inspiration for the song apparently comes from her friend who was stopped by the police on the highways of America with her pet kangaroo in the passenger seat of the car.
0: A pet kangaroo?
1: Absolutely, the pet kangaroo.
0: Oh, that's so funny.
1: The police just looked at the kangaroo. She pointed to the roo and said, "She's from Texas." Here's Ella Langley with this week's number one hit, Choosing Texas, Bay FM 100.3, Just Great Music.

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0: Sam Hunt on Bay FM. Take your time. Well, my time is up. I'm up with the cleaning hat and I'm out the door. But at 9 o'clock in the hot seat, you've got Andy Turpin bringing music from the 60s through to the 90s. But it's a big thank you to Kai. What a great information you had for us on the Brekkie program this morning.
1: Well, thanks for having us in, Bongo, and thanks for everyone for joining us. Whatever you got planned for today, I hope you enjoy it. Me, I'm off to go home to drag the vuvuzela out of the bottom of the toy box.
0: And you're going to be, that's the soccer, the round ball game.
1: The World Cup, yes, where vuvuzelas are the absolute...
0: They rule?
1: They do.
0: Well, you might have to bring one in and play us a tune.
1: I don't think there's much tune coming out of them.
0: Let's fast forward to Monday morning for the Brekkie program. I'm Bongo. Love you to join me on the Rhythm of the Bay. It's gardening season. 5 weeks ago, I planted myself on the sofa and I've grown considerably. You have yourself a great day. Take us to the top of the hour. Bon Jovi. Better Roses.

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1: Good morning, I'm Lee Harrison. The United States Central Command says it's begun firing self-defence strikes against Iran after the downing of a US Army helicopter. Reid Butler reports.
2: The two American pilots were rescued and they're safe, but this has pushed the already fragile situation in the Middle East to the brink. Only yesterday, Donald Trump was saying he was just 2 days away from a powerful deal to end the war with Iran. Now, there's the threat of more military action. He wrote on social media, "The Iranians shot down one of our highly sophisticated Apache helicopters. The United States must, of necessity, respond to this attack." Now, we know it was an Iranian drone that brought down the chopper. It is unclear whether this was deliberate or not. Reid Butler, Los Angeles.
1: A government scheme aimed at improving support for regional communities amid the green energy transition is struggling to get off the ground. The Financial Review reports only a handful of companies have signed up to the federal government's voluntary developer rating scheme. Business believes the federal government's proposed cuts to the NDIS will erode future private investment in health and disability. Gabrielle Hodson explains.
3: In a parliamentary inquiry submission, the Business Council of Australia says it's broadly supportive of curbing the runaway costs of the National Disability Insurance Scheme, but it has concerns about the speed and breadth of the reforms. As the Financial Review reports, it could inadvertently limit private sector participation. They also fear specialised allied health, capacity building and home living providers may struggle to meet the requirements and complexity of meeting NDIS registration. Gabrielle Hodson reporting.
1: Victoria's opposition leader Jess Wilson is refusing to form a coalition with Pauline Hanson's One Nation as November's state election draws closer. Liberal Party President Tony Abbott and opposition leader Angus Taylor have endorsed the coalition, swapping preferences with One Nation as the party's popularity surges. But Ms. Wilson won't do the same.
4: There's no deal. I'm not in the business of writing blank checks. I'm in the business of running my own race and running to form majority government.
1: There are running battles on the streets of Belfast after a Sudanese asylum seeker tried to behead a man. Gavin Gray reports.
5: Black smoke is rising above the city of Belfast in Northern Ireland as cars and a bus have been set alight and projectiles have been thrown at police following a brutal knife attack earlier. A 30-year-old man who's reported to be a Sudanese has been charged with attempted murder following a knife attack in the north of the city. A man in his 40s remains in hospital with serious injuries to his eyes, neck and back after the attack. Video circulated online shows a number of people, including one wielding a stick, confront the apparent attacker until police officers arrive. The leaders of Northern Ireland's main parties have issued a statement to say they were united in their condemnation of the horrific incident and urged calm.
1: In other news, a study's found the ongoing cost of living crunch is forcing a shift in the lives of everyday Australians. And Australians are encouraged to go beyond saying thank you this Thank a First Responder Day. The national campaign highlights mental health challenges faced by emergency service personnel and their families. This is Air News.
0: 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They have you covered on-road and off-road.
1: Blues 5'8 Mitchell Moses is dismissing concerns over his dodgy hamstring after being selected for Origin 2. The Eels captain hasn't played for almost a month due to the injury suffered in the lead-up to Game 1. Moses says he's confident of taking his place at the MCG next Wednesday night.
6: Yeah, it's feeling good. So, done a fair bit of running over the last few weeks, I guess. So, I'm excited to be back here. And boys done a good job Game 1, so look to do a job Game 2.
1: David Cantilla, the first Indigenous player at elite level in South Australia, has been honoured almost 50 years after his death at the AFL's Hall of Fame night. Tim Evans, John Worsfold, Dustin Fletcher and former umpire Hayden Kennedy have also been inducted, as well as Brownlow medalist Gary Ablett Jr.
7: I can still remember the first day walking in and I couldn't look at people in the eyes. I walked around shaking hands and, you know, seeing some of the players that I'd grown up watching that had played a lot of football with Dad, that, you know, was something that just didn't seem real to me.
1: And Bangladesh has won a rain-affected one-day international against the Aussies in Dakar. The home side set a target of 6 for 284. The Aussies had scored 9 for 191 in reply until play was abandoned. Australian Independent Radio News.
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9: Taking a quick check on the current weather outlook for Brisbane's Bayside. Moderate rain around the region today with a cool top of 19 and a low near 16. Showers stay about with that patchy rain nearby and humidity up around 87%. Later today, the rain should ease back a little through the afternoon, but conditions stay damp. Tonight, expect cloudy skies to linger with temperatures holding close to 16. Tomorrow is a touch milder, heading for 21, with another 16 overnight and patchy rain nearby continuing. Right now in Manly, it's 17. That's the latest weather update thanks to Totally Workwear, locally owned and operated. 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
10: 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My name is Andy Turpin, and I'm coming to you live and local this morning right across the Redlands Coast and beyond from Radio House here in Thornlands. I'm going to be with you right through until midday today, bringing you more than just great music. But before we get into the show, as always, I would just like to take a moment to thank the wonderful and talented Bongo for another great brekkie show this morning. And the great music is going to continue right throughout the day here at Bay FM. But coming up in the morning show, we have got tracks from Robert Palmer, we've got Alice Cooper on the way, and we are going to take a little trip back to the sensational 60s. That's in around about half an hour's time. That's the King, Elvis Presley. He's coming up then, but to kick things off today, it is John Cougar, and It Hurts So Good. You are listening to Mornings with Andy Turpin, live and local right around the Redlands Coast and beyond.

0: That was Belinda Carlisle on Bay FM 100.3 with Summer Rain. Before that, we heard from Robert Palmer with Bad Case of Lovin' You. And at the top of that set was John Cougar and Hurt So Good. Hey, folks, it's time for a quick plug for a great show here at Bay FM. It's the concert series with Herman Nieuwenberg. It goes to air. Let's try that again. It goes to air every Wednesday night from 7 till 8pm. And tonight, Herman is presenting Sunny Boys Live in Sydney from 1981. It was recorded in Sydney, February 1981, and this captures one of Australia's great power pop bands in their early days. Sunny Boys formed in Sydney in 1979 and were fronted by singer-songwriter Jeremy Oxley. The core members came from Kingscliff on the New South Wales North Coast and quickly built a reputation for energetic live shows. So that's tonight, 7 till 8pm with Herman Nieuwenberg, Bay FM Concert Series. Make sure you tune in. I know I will. But still to come in the morning show today, we've got tracks from America, we've got Hot Chocolate on the way, and also one from The Clash. But coming up next, it's Alice Cooper with Poison. 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

That was Concrete Blonde on Bay FM 100.3 with Joey. Before that, we heard from America with Tin Man. And at the top of that set was Alice Cooper with Poison. Folks, it's time for a quick community service announcement from Bay FM, and this one is from the Redlands Softball Association. So they invite the community to an exciting international showcase as Redlands representative players take on the Singapore national team. It's a series of matches and it's at the Redlands Softball Field. 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Radio, still to come. We've got Mike and the Mechanics on the way. We've got one from Captain and Tennille, and we've also got Savage Garden. But coming up next, we are going to take that little trip back to the sensational 60s. It's the King, Elvis Presley, and you're the devil in disguise. You are listening to Mornings with Andy Turpin on Bay FM, the rhythm of the bay.

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0: That was Mike and the Mechanics on Bay FM 100.3 with All I Need is a Miracle. Before that, we heard from Hot Chocolate with You Sexy Thing. And at the top of that set was the King, Elvis Presley, with You're the Devil in Disguise. Folks, to take out the first hour of the morning show today, we've got Captain and Tennille on the way with Love Will Keep Us Together. That song was actually written by Neil Sedaka and was one of the biggest hits from the 1970s, so that's coming up soon. We've also got Savage Garden. They're going to take us up to the 10 o'clock news with Truly, Madly, Deeply. But coming up next, it is The Clash, and they're going to rock the Casbah. 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

karaoke, when you're singing on a karaoke, you haven't got a clue that those were words. 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

He must have had one of them burger vans. 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
1: Hello there, I'm Sean Bindley. One Nation officials are questioning the mixed messaging out of the coalition when it comes to potential preference deals. Both the Liberal Party President, Tony Abbott, and opposition leader Angus Taylor have now publicly endorsed a preference swap with the minor party. But Pauline Hanson's Chief of Staff, James Ashby, says other senior Liberal MPs have played down striking the deal.
2: But then you've got people like Tim Wilson, Jane Hume and Andrew Bragg saying, no we're not. So you got this real division within the Liberal Party. I think that's where people are very frustrated with the coalition.
1: US President Donald Trump has vowed retaliation after Iran shot down an Apache helicopter over the Strait of Hormuz. Both crew members were rescued and are said to be in a stable condition. Nick Harper reports from Washington.
3: US President Donald Trump's latest threat came on social media. He wrote that Iran had shot down the US Apache helicopter that came down in the water just off of Oman. The two pilots are safe and uninjured, but Trump said of necessity, the US must now respond to this attack. It's the latest escalation, despite the fact the US and Iran are still in a ceasefire period as they try to negotiate a longer-term peace deal. I'm Nick Harper in Washington.
1: Plans for more than 580 affordable homes in southeast Queensland have been scrapped at the direction of the Deputy Premier. In a letter sent last month, Planning Minister Jared Blay requested the developers for sites in Lutwyche and Robina remove the affordable housing component and instead sell the homes at standard market rates. Pressure is mounting on the West Australian state government to act on a new report outlining systemic failures in the state's prisons. The Inspector of Custodial Services has condemned deteriorating conditions at Hakea, Casuarina and Melaleuca prisons, warning there are serious safety and security risks to prisoners and staff. Shadow Corrections Services Minister Adam Hort says his counterpart, Paul Papalia, needs to go.
4: It's not good enough. He's ultimately responsible for this. The Premier needs to fire him. He's not done the job that the people of Western Australia would expect him to do. I don't think I've ever seen such a lackluster and, frankly, appalling response from a Minister of the Crown who was responsible for such an important area of our community safety.
1: Neil Danaher's family say today's state funeral at the MCG isn't the end of his fight against MND. Tens of thousands of family, friends and fans will gather to say goodbye and thank you to the 2025 Australian of the Year. The service begins at 1 p.m. His daughter Lauren says the support they've received over the past week has been overwhelming.
5: And that's really helped us over the last week. But I think, you know, Dad was just one person that has died from MND and there's so many people out there. So it's great to see this support, not just for us, but for everyone that's suffering from MND and their families. So that's why we've got to keep going.
1: And researchers hope understanding defects in the immune system could help predict celiac disease risks before symptoms develop. A study has found the immune cells of people with the condition aren't over.